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0: Yeah. Goodbye.

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That was Oliver Nelson with Sound Piece for Jazz Orchestra. Before that, we heard Nina Simone with Baltimore. Hope you're enjoying the show. My name is Nick. This is the Message of Jazz program here in KXLU. Coming up, this is going to be Joe Henderson with Alice Coltrane playing air from The Elements. 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

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That last track, John Coltrane with I Want to Talk About You. And top of that set, Joe Henderson with Alice Coltrane playing Air. Hope you're enjoying the show. My name is Nick. This is the Message of Jazz program here in KXLU. We're about 35 minutes into the show. Hope you enjoy the second half. Coming up, this is going to be Patrice Rushen playing Mr. PC. 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

KXLU 88.9 FM, Los Angeles. That was Art Blakey and the Jazz Messengers with Along Came Betty. Before that, we heard Patrice Rushen with Mr. PC. Hope you're enjoying the show. My name is Nick. This is The Message, jazz program here in KXLU. 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

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That last track, Miguel Atwood Ferguson with Kairos Kelfi. Before that, we heard Cannonball Adderley Quintet with Games Live. 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If you hear this, we are still running that ticket giveaway. Thank you so much. Hope you enjoyed the show. My name is Nick. This has been The Message. Please stay tuned for the next one. And I'll catch you next week.

0: All right, ladies and gentlemen, good evening, Mr. and Mrs. America, from border to border and coast to coast and all the ships at sea. Welcome back to the Wildwood Flyer Radio Hour, show number 174, coming to you from high top, the Malone Student Building, overlooking the stunningly beautiful and very empty Loyola Marymount campus and the bodacious Bologna Bluffs. 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We're putting some bluegrass wattage, boom, directly into your cottage. 3,000 watts of banjo, mandolin, fiddle, guitar, and dobro. Is there a dobro play out there tonight? No dobro tonight. Unbelievable.
1: Not sure about that.
2: Yeah.
0: According to the New York Times, quote, a killer bluegrass country and Americana program. I'm your host, Uncle Mike, everybody's favorite Airedale owner. Annie, Olive, and Juno will attest. Everybody got a bath yesterday. They're soft today. Clean coast tonight. Miss Paula Fong, one of our favorites. I didn't say my favorite, but one of our favorites. Road Warrior co-hosting. And are you performing tonight?
2: I'm going to join a couple songs with Casey Lipka tonight.
0: Good.
2: For the most part, happy to be hosting here with you.
0: Happy to have you. You were out on the road with Abby. You took Phil Glenn with you?
2: We did. We had the whole band for a couple festivals up north, and then we went on to do another week, just Abby and I, as a duo.
0: Great. I tell you, Phil Glenn leaves town. Jonathan Sheldon got hurt in a car crash. She got real busy there.
3: I got really busy.
1: I bet you did.
0: The phone was ringing. Well, I mean, she'd leave the house at 10 in the morning going, where are you going?
3: I just got back in town, too.
0: She got a session here, got a session there, got a pleasure show here.
3: Well, I actually had to miss the session because my flight kept getting delayed. Yes. Oh, my God. More on that soon.
0: Mm. New Twang segment producer and in-house fiddler and world traveler DJ Meeks is here. I was going to say, E. Miley Lewis is here tonight, making us look good on Facebook Live and Instagram. You can listen to us and watch us at the same time. Jessica Babbard produces local twang every week. We're volunteer staffed and listener supported. Shout out to some listeners here. All my friends at the Glen Isle Dog Park. This is a dog-centric show tonight. Don and Karen, Filene and Lori. Lori the dog walker. I know more dogs there than I do humans. I don't know some of the humans' names. We have a really hot show for you tonight. Pa Jacobs, Casey Lipka, you're going to be playing with Casey, right?
2: Yes, sir.
0: She put the double and double bass. And Foxanne, Foxanne's as a solo act or a duo?
3: She's solo.
0: Solo, and then Pi, and then Casey? Is that the way
2: Casey
0: it's going?
2: Casey will be second.
0: Casey second, and then Pi.
3: Pi's last.
2: With the Hall Brothers.
0: I just got it backwards here. Okay.
3: With the Hall Brothers.
2: Mm-hmm. Both of them are here. Mm-hmm. Yeah, cool. Both of them. So I know we'll have some banjo. I'm curious about the dobro. I didn't see it yet.
0: I didn't see a dobro.
3: Yeah. I saw one of them with a bass. I don't know if he was holding Casey's bass or if that was his bass.
0: Casey shows up with two basses. That's like,
2: yeah,
0: I don't know.
2: You never know.
0: Last week we had Matt Axton, Mr. Casual, in here. And Alice Wallace was here last week. Tony Booth.
2: Lovely.
0: Tony Booth was in the studio last week. He's a country music legend. He's had hit records in the 1970s. So we program authentic American music, the best in bluegrass, newgrass, classic country, and Americana. Occasionally, I will tell a story. Not tonight. We got three acts. We are the broadcast component to the live artist from the
2: burgeoning.
0: There's the word, Los Angeles scene. We are in the Cracker Factor section of the show. Farm Report, it is hot and humid down south in Dixie. Rain keeps raining, but it's slowing down a little bit. Not that much. It rains every day, but not a lot. And much to the happiness of the people that live on those dirt roads. July and August is in front of us. We need some rain there, if you can dial some up. Tonight's quote of the week is, quote, I never wrote a tune in my life. Those tunes are in the air. I just happened to be the first one to pick them out. That's from Bill Monroe. Mm-hmm. He took the copyright on them. News of the World. Paul, I don't know if you are familiar with this segment of the show, but this is, I go out and glean through newspapers and find these stories that you probably missed in your feed. So this is a little...
2: I do remember the section. I enjoy it quite a bit.
0: Yeah, okay. New York Governor Kathy Hochul has intervened to let a grandfather keep his P before we go license plate. P B 4 WEGO is what the license plate. The state DMV had ordered Seth Bykowski, 69, to destroy his custom plates, deeming their message objectionable. Upon hearing of Bykowski's plight, Hochul ordered officials to reverse their decision and called him personally to share the news. Quote, "I have kids and grandkids," Hochul told him. "I think everyone should be reminded to pee before you go." Gotta love a governor like that.
2: Yeah, it sounds very sensible.
0: Yeah. A realist.
2: That's right.
0: Tell us about being on the road.
2: Being on the road is fantastic. This last time it was fun because we had that full band dynamic, and then we had that duo dynamic going on afterwards. And then actually I just did a couple of solo shows up in NorCal too. So doing it all different ways, keeping it balanced with the group energy, and then you know, a little bit of solo meditation. It's good.
0: When you were playing solo, where were you playing?
2: I played in Sebastopol and then a little town called Lafayette.
0: Yeah,
3: I know that.
0: We know Sebastopol. Bonnie Simmons used to manage Kate and used to be on the air. You was programmed KSAN a long time ago. She lives there. And I think one of the guys from Widespread Panic, Dave Schools, lives there, the bass player from Widespread Panic. Mm-hmm. He lives there. Very hip town.
2: It's a sweet little town.
0: That whole Russian River thing up there.
2: Beautiful area.
0: Very nice.
2: Fun music, too.
0: What was that music camp you used to go to up there?
3: Oh, yeah, Casadero Music Camp.
2: That's the one you told me about, Mike. I remember that one.
3: I went when I was a little teenager.
0: Yeah, I remember the first time you went to Casadero.
3: I was going into eighth grade.
0: Yeah. Wow. And we went up and stayed overnight.
3: Mm-hmm.
0: And I got up and we took you over there and put you on a bus and off you went. And what's it, a 10-day camp or 2-week camp or something?
3: Yeah, about 10 days. And then by the end, I was like, I don't want to go home.
0: Yeah. It's very cool. Very cool. And at the end, all the parents get to come up on a Sunday, and the kids all perform there. So
2: yeah, that sounds fantastic.
0: It is. It is.
3: Great. Outdoor amphitheater.
0: Yeah.
3: Yeah.
0: A great kind of shed kind of thing.
3: They called it the Shell.
0: Yeah.
3: Call it the Shell. They still call it the Shell.
0: Yeah.
2: Was that the first time you'd been away from home that long?
3: Yeah.
0: Yeah.
3: I was scared.
2: I was going to say.
3: I was scared. I was a little baby.
2: Yeah.
0: Yeah. Yeah. But, and you sleep outdoors, is that right?
3: Yes, you sleep on decks outdoors.
2: How fun is that?
3: And then in the morning, you get woken up by the trumpet playing reveille.
2: The trumpet?
3: Yeah. Well, sometimes they would change it up. Sometimes they would get pots and pans from the kitchen. Okay. Sometimes they would get like a jazz keyboardist. But yeah, most of the time it was reveille, or they would just change it up.
0: You did it, and then our son Ari, he did it as well, didn't
3: he? Yeah,
0: yeah. Yeah.
3: But I did it longer than he did.
2: Did he play fiddle too, or was it a different? Did they do different instruments as well?
0: He's a cellist.
2: Okay.
3: This was like classical music, but they also had an elective where you could be in a rock band. There was jazz band as an elective.
0: Mm. Well, let's play some bluegrass music, and then we'll go down the hall and see what's going on down there.
2: Sounds great.
0: All right, Terry Balcom, knee deep in bluegrass.

0: That was Dad Weed. We had him on the show here, 2 weeks ago?
1: Yeah, something like that.
0: I've been playing that song ever since then.
1: They were
0: brilliant.
1: Solid.
0: Brilliant. Solid. Brilliant. Yeah.
1: That was a good show.
0: And I know we put them on first because they were on the road and they had another engagement to go to. Well, speaking of engagements, let's go down the hall and see what Fox Ann's up to. Yeah. Let's see.
2: Okay. Well, hello, everybody. My name is Paula Fong, and I've been here on Wildwood Flower Radio Hour as an artist myself, also sung with Abby Posner and my good friend Phil Glenn. So it's fun to be here as a co-host with Mika tonight. Tonight we've got a real great lineup for you, starting off with a singer-songwriter named Fox Ann.
3: Hello. Welcome.
4: Hey, thanks for having me. I'm excited to be here.
2: Fox Ann is an L.A. indie pop and roots artist with a voice that swings from ethereal falsetto to a full-throated belt. And by day, she's a space science writer, writing for space.com. Is that right, Chelsea?
4: That's true. All true. No lies.
2: So I heard that your newest single came out this past May called Party Dog.
4: Yeah, just came out recently. I'm excited to be playing it on the air tonight. But yeah, it's one of those that's been brewing for a little while. So it's nice to finally have it out in the real world.
2: Great. What are you going to start one off with us?
4: I think I'm going to start us off with Party Dog.
2: Fantastic.
4: Yeah, keep us on theme.
3: Yeah.

0: guess I'm just the party dog.
1: Beautiful.
2: So pretty.
3: But good job.
2: Nice, yeah. Fox Ant, sorry, I didn't say properly that your full name is Chelsea Goad.
4: Legally, so, via the United States government, yes.
2: I don't want to confuse you all, but mm-hmm. go by the artist name Fox Ant.
4: Yes, if you're looking for me in some government registry, that is my full legal name.
2: Yeah. Mm-hmm. Is there anything you could tell us about that song in particular that you would want to share with everyone?
4: Yeah, I mean, it's kind of like a fun and cutesy theme, but it's, you know, it's about kind of the feeling and experience of being a neurodivergent woman and trying to make friends and experience life and kind of how that feels. And so lots of fun. Sad girl stuff.
2: A lot of that informs our singer-songwriters topics, I think, right?
4: Yeah. Fun, cutesy, devastating. Yeah.
2: They all can coexist, that's for sure. So what you got for us next?
4: All right. This is a song called Burlington, not the Coat Factory, Burlington, Vermont, inspired by a trip I had there at one point in time.

0: Beautiful.
1: Yeah. Lovely, lovely.
0: Has that one been released yet?
2: Yeah, that's an oldie. Yeah. Yeah. Can't quite remember what record, but it is on all the streaming things.
0: How many records have you released so far?
2: Only one full record, and an EP, and a handful of singles, but I'm currently brewing another one. We'll see how long it is. How many songs on the list I've got right now end up getting cut.
0: Oh, exciting. Is that something that you think may be released within the next foreseeable future, or something that's really still cooking inside?
2: Cooking. Mm-hmm. Cooking. Yes. Cooking. Hopefully sooner than later, though. That's the plan.
0: Cooking is good. Cool. Good things get cooked up. Let's see here. I was reading up a little bit, speaking of recording.
2: Research.
0: And had heard that you had some thoughts on how creative control happens in the studio and how we experience it, especially as women in music. Mm. I'm curious how that shaped who you chose to work with, or with your newer material, how you choose to approach it.
2: Totally. I mean, I've been really lucky. I've really loved everyone I've gotten to work with and recording over the years. But I think, you know, as someone who's naturally a little more introverted and kind of the dynamics that can play out in a studio, you know, I definitely learned that you have to advocate for yourself and what you want. And it's striking that balance between, like, hearing out everyone's ideas and but really trying to know what you want and what's true to yourself, which I think is probably cliche and true of every musician, but it's the hard lesson that every single recording musician has to learn over time. And it's harder than it seems to just say, hey, this is my song and this is how I think it should sound. But, you know, you get there.
0: That's great. I think that each of us has our own individual process, and like you said, it comes differently to each of us, and also the people that we choose to work with help totally. That manifest in different ways.
2: Totally, so. Yeah. Every recording experience I've had has been totally different, yeah. But all wonderful and in very different ways.
0: That's great. Well, this next one do you have for us? Another. Is it going to be okay.
2: I can do a new release?
0: What you got?
2: This one, again, we're keeping things light and fun. So this is about, you know, kind of being afraid of dying and aging. Just like keeping it light, keeping it fun.
0: give it to us. Give us the real stuff.
2: Everything I'm playing is also out. This is called Youngest Man Alive.

0: Beautiful.
1: Yeah.
2: Oh, lovely. Whew. Catch your breath. Catch a quick breath.
0: Yeah, those long runs. Yeah.
2: I'm good.
0: Oh, man. I mean, that's just the kind of topic that we all struggle with eventually, yeah. Right?
2: Tale as old as time.
0: That's right.
1: Yeah.
2: Humanity. Love, life, death, you know.
0: All right. I have a question about a song that I don't know that you're going to sing today, but I heard that there was a song of yours that got physically carried into space. Could you tell us a story about that?
2: Yes. This was complete happenstance and luck. A friend of mine who I'd met, you know, working as a science journalist, just in the ether, actually I met her on the side of a volcano. She's wonderful. And she ended up becoming an astronaut. She's a geologist, but she ended up going to space as a poet on this non-for-profit mission called Inspiration 4, which like raised money for St. Jude's. It was a whole thing. Dr. Cyan Proctor, she's super cool. And we just became friends over the years. And when she was going, I was coming out with a song, and she was just a very kind friend who said, "Ooh, I need some music to listen to while I'm orbiting around Earth."
1: Oh my gosh.
2: And she brought it with her. So truly just happenstance and luck and friends being very nice.
0: Oh, that's beautiful. Wow. I mean, yeah. I can't imagine having... I mean, you think about your songs going all over the world, but very rarely do you think about them going anywhere outside of this world.
2: It's hard to imagine it actually happening. Definitely the coolest thing that probably will ever happen to me. So I'm like, all right, checked off the list. Everything else is extra. Everything's for
0: whatever. Happy now.
2: Whatever. Yeah, exactly. We're all good now.
0: Oh my goodness. And so it sounds like space has both influenced your music and also, you know, been around your music quite a bit.
2: Kind of, sort of. I mean, like I'm, you know, outside of music, like my education or whatever, I'm a biologist. So, but I kind of just found my way into the space world. It just kind of happened again. I don't know. Life just happens.
1: Yeah.
2: Musician finding myself writing articles about space. And so actually the next song on my list is on that topic. There was a Mars rover from NASA called Opportunity that was only supposed to last a short amount of time, ended up lasting an incredibly long time exploring the surface of Mars. And then, you know, things happen, and one day it died, and everyone got real melodramatic about it, including myself. So I was like, you know, what, am I not going to write a totally sappy melodramatic song from the perspective of this rover on Mars? You know, losing battery and dying. Of course.
0: Oh, I love it. I can't wait to hear it.
2: Yeah. All right, so this is Opportunity. Different setup.

0: Sometimes you gotta get sad about robots in space, you know?
1: I mean, I feel like it seems like a real natural thing to get connected to something that it sticks around for longer.
0: They've got little faces, and we send them out, and they do such a good job.
1: Yeah. We give them names. Right, I mean, of course, right. We follow their journeys. Oh, yes.
0: Like, called Opportunity, but everyone called it Oppie. Oh. Come on. Oh, come on.
2: Come on.
0: Yeah.
2: How cute is that?
0: Yeah, right? End. Come on. Gotta what, am attached. I not going to form a really toxic emotional attachment? Come on.
1: Wasn't toxic, though? What
0: do you say? You're right. You're right. Attachment. Honestly, you're right.
1: Sure. But, you know. Oh, my goodness.
2: Well, how sweet.
1: Would you tell us a little bit about some of the influences that come into your music? Yeah, what have you felt inspired by, or who have you felt drawn to?
0: Totally. I mean, I listen to a wide range of stuff, like I'm sure all musicians do. Oh, yeah. I grew up listening to a mix of, you know, the Laurel Canyon folk legends, Parliament Funkadelic and the Ramones. That was like the trifecta in my household. So I don't know if any of that comes through, but over the years, you know, some artists who I've really been drawn to and who have just influenced me generally over the years are like Jenny Lewis. Like,
2: yeah,
0: I mean, everything she does. But she's, I got awesome. To see the Rilo Kiley revival last year, and it was sobbed the whole time. Aww. It was so incredible. So she's one that's really been an inspiration over the years. But yeah, I mean, I know they're the biggest band in the world and will be forever, but always the Beatles. Always the Beatles.
2: Come on.
0: It's just, you know.
2: Who couldn't be?
0: Yeah. Truly, the Beatles are underrated, so whatever.
2: There's just so many hidden gems.
0: It's just, that's just the fact of the matter.
2: Yeah.
0: You know, no band has gone in more different directions in their lifetime.
2: Yeah,
0: and I really respect their, all the creative choices they've made.
2: Yeah.
0: Not all equally, but.
1: So many to choose from. You got to choose some. Right?
0: Yeah, right? I don't know. That's kind of the bulk of it. Yeah.
1: Beautiful. Nice. So right. If we have time for two more songs,
0: please.
1: What would you choose?
0: Two more.
1: Two,
0: oh, my goodness.
1: Play for us. We'd love to hear.
0: All right. I will play. This is called Who Do I Remind You Of? And if you have an answer, that's fine. And I'm curious.
1: Mm. Not a rhetorical question, I take.
0: Yes.
1: Let's think.
0: Not the intention of the song, but occasionally someone will tell me, and it's always funny and interesting. I never take offense. I try not to.

0: Oh, Foxen, it's been so lovely to hear you sing and play. I feel like your vocal tone is so golden and smooth. Oh, yeah, so beautiful.
1: Thank you. I'm coming out of a little bit of a cold, so thank you. I am doing my best. You're all very fantastic. Nice.
0: Oh my goodness. Well, I want to ask you, I know you've got music cooking, but do you have any shows coming up or new music coming out anytime? I know one just came out in May.
2: Yeah, let me know.
1: I wish I had some to share that was just about to come out. But Party Dog is the big thing right now. And we just had the single release show for that, which was so wonderful. Yay. And people wore party hats. I bought them not knowing if anyone would wear them.
2: Oh, that's wonderful.
1: They were decorating them with stickers. It was fantastic. But no, right now I'm just kind of brewing, kind of finishing writing for the next record, and you know, whatever shows come my way.
0: Fantastic. And if people want to find you, how would they find you?
1: Yes, so on social media, it's foxanne.music. Only musician out there that I'm aware of named Foxanne, like Roxanne with an F. And then, you know, Foxanne on all the streaming places, wherever you listen to music. Or if you're fully analog, I've got some old tapes and CDs at my apartment. I'll mail you one. Just DM me.
0: So everybody get out there. Listen to Party Dog.
1: Do it. You know, feel sentimental and nostalgic and yearning and sad.
0: All at once.
1: We'll all do it together.
0: I do feel like I really feel the yearning coming through.
2: Yes.
0: Especially in your live vocals.
1: I have occasionally self-described as yearncore, however cringe that is.
2: That's great.
1: But it's just what happens. It's just my natural state.
0: Well, give us one more yearning song.
2: One more, please.
1: All right, I'm gonna pick an old one. This is one of my older songs. It is out there, but it's called Whiskey and Strawberries.

0: We're done. We made it through. We all survived.
1: Yeah.
2: It's gorgeous.
0: Nice.
1: Really beautiful.
0: Whew. All right. Thanks, guys.
2: Thank you.
0: Thanks, pals.
2: All right. Pop's sending it back to you.
3: Wow, that was nice. Very nice. Foxanne. We've had artists on the show before that sent their music all over the place. I've never had one sent in outer space. I'm going to play a Roy Acuff tune, and Night Train to Memphis. And I did a little reading about Roy Acuff this week when I was programming the show here, the pre-recorded music. And Roy Acuff and Wesley Rose started a publishing company, a very famous publishing company in Nashville called Acuff Rose, which at one point when Roy and Wesley got older, they decided to sell it, you know, as people do. And they sold it to the Gaylord organization, who's the owners of the Grand Ole Opry and Opryland and all that stuff. And they sold it to Gaylord for $15 million. I think that was a number. It was somewhere in the teens. And then when Gaylord wanted some money to build one of their big hotels in Nashville, they sold it to Sony for $150 million. So lesson here, kids, don't sell your publishing. Here it is, Roy Acuff, Night Train to Memphis.

the sofa, eating chocolate pie. Her mom was in the kitchen cutting chicken up to fry. And daddy was in the backyard rolling up a garden hose.

0: That was Authentic Unlimited long gone. Before that was a song by John Anderson called Swingin'. And I debated putting that song on the air tonight, but I love it. And every time I play it, I think of a friend of mine, a Columbia Records promotion guy named, at the time, Bill Bennett. And I think he was one of the guys that broke that record. And before that, Night Train to Memphis by the great Roy Acuff. And we talked about the Acuff Rose publishing catalog and what it meant. And not only they had Hank Williams, the original Hank Williams, signed as an artist. So, I mean, they had some copyrights there. Unbelievable. Meeks, let's go down the hall and get Casey Lip going. What do you say?
1: Yeah, totally. Right,
0: go ahead.
1: All right. And we're back. We're back here with a dear friend of mine. I'm so excited to introduce you all to Casey Lipka, everybody.
2: Hello.
3: Hello.
1: Casey Lipka is a LA native bassist, singer, and composer, and a self-described musical chameleon with good reason, because she plays with a ton of people around town playing bass and also singing, including me.
2: Paula Fong, everybody.
1: Paula Fong, yeah. Well, and also other bands that we play in together, which is great. And she just released a new solo EP, Casey. Tell us a little about it.
2: Yeah. The EP that just came out a couple weeks ago is called Giving It Time, and it's all about things that take time. Friendships, trust, building community. It's about things that take time and things that are worth going into the good, deep stuff.
1: Most things that are worthwhile are worth taking the time.
2: Yes.
1: For sure.
2: Yeah. Yeah.
1: Well, you want to play us one from the new EP?
2: Absolutely. I'd love to play a song called The Long Road, and this is a song about sticking with it through all of the highs and lows.

0: vocals, and Paula's going to join on vocals here, which is so special.
1: Over to this side. Oh, I'm so lucky.
0: Yeah, here we go. 1, 2, 3, 4.

0: Yeah.
1: Yeah. So lovely.
2: I'm so enjoying hearing you and your solo project.
3: Aww.
2: Fly and blossom.
3: Thank you.
2: I know we've had lots of chats together, just going through the process, kind of about the same time, and it's been great to be able to discuss that with another colleague. And
3: artist to artist conversations are the best.
2: Mm-hmm.
3: Yeah.
2: Definitely. Yeah.
3: Yeah. Artists get, you know, we all get each other, and that's important.
2: Absolutely. I feel like there's a lot of real supportive folks in the LA scene. Sometimes I think we get a bad rep, but all the folks that I tend to run into seem to be full of a lot of wonderful things to share with each other.
0: I agree.
2: Are you going to hop in and say something, Mike? What's going on?
4: I was going to move this
3: microphone. Moving the mic. Moving the mic.
2: We want to make sure we can hear all the lovely music.
4: How do we get this down?
3: Focus on the voice.
0: Mm-hmm. Well,
3: what's a fun fact I can share while we're moving the mic?
0: Whatever you want.
3: This is my third time playing guitar in public.
0: Really?
3: Yeah.
2: Casey, is this the guitar?
3: This is the guitar.
0: It's the guitar.
3: Oh my gosh. Yes, you were there to witness.
2: Casey and I went on the road together, and during one of the shows afterwards, Casey bought a guitar.
3: It was a kismet situation. We played a gig, Paula's Music. And then I'd been looking to purchase my first guitar, and there they had a music store next door to the venue. We went and checked it out, and boom, I knew that was my guitar.
2: She just knew it.
3: Mm-hmm. Yeah. Yeah. People were telling me to buy a new guitar and then get it set up, and I couldn't. I needed a guitar with a story, with a history.
2: And this one was really a sweet situation, too, where the player, I think, had had it for a long, long time, and Eddie passed away, and his wife had given it to the shop.
3: Yeah.
2: Is that what it was?
3: Yeah.
2: So I'm glad it found a new home.
3: Yeah.
2: Speaking of guitar, Casey, who's here with you today?
0: Oh, yeah.
3: I am playing with my dear friend and colleague, Nadav Pellid.
5: Hello.
3: Nadav is here.
5: It's
3: Nadav,
5: my first time playing guitar in public.
3: Yeah, right.
2: Yeah. I heard you were on this show before, Nadav.
5: Yes, I was actually on the show. Yeah.
2: You must have been playing harmonica, is that right?
5: Yeah. That's my main gig. Got That's it. Why people hire me for the harmonica.
3: So, who are you? Tell us about you.
5: My name is Nadav Pellid, and I'm a guitar player and musician. And... Yeah, I've been in LA for almost 10 years now. Lived in New York prior to that for about 10 years. And I deal with all kinds of music. A lot of it actually comes from all kinds of places in Africa. I do a lot with like East African music, with Ethiopian music. And in New York, I have a band called Ambessa Orchestra that plays Ethiopian music, and then out here I'm a part of a band called Ethiocali that's been around for, we're actually going to do a show, it's like a 15 year anniversary something for grand performances in August, so do a lot of that, and any type of music that's beautiful, so I was very happy when I met Casey. She's got beautiful songs, beautiful approach to music.
3: Oh, thank you. And Nadav is a special LA musician to me because when I first moved back to LA, I'm originally from LA, but I moved back about 4 years ago. And I heard Nadav, I don't know, before I moved back to LA. And I called Nadav when I first moved and said, hey, would you play some music with me? And he was the first musician who said, absolutely.
2: Oh,
3: so,
2: nice.
3: Yeah. He's a special person and a special musician.
2: Well, that's great. Do you two want to play another one for us, just the two of you?
5: No.
3: Yes, we're going to play a song called Goodbye. And this is a song about trust and being deep in the trenches with someone and how they may or may not feel. One, two.

be brave, but this burning in my chest keeps me from saying the rest. I'll disappear, buried deep in fear, 6 feet below.

0: Thanks very much.
1: Beautiful. Oh, I see you're putting the guitar down. What's happening, Casey?
2: I'm putting the guitar down, and I'm picking up the instrument I usually play.
1: Oh, boy.
2: Which is the upright bass. And Paula's going to join me for this one as well.
1: All right, well, here I come.
3: What's this one called?
2: This is called It's Gonna Be All Right. And I think it speaks for itself.
1: I feel like this song speaks to me.
3: We're all anxious over here.
1: No. I mean, just over the last, a few years, creative process. Like, it's a common story, you know?
2: Yeah. Living has its joys and its challenges, and I think this is a song for the challenging parts when you just need a little reassurance.
1: Yeah.
2: Yeah.
1: Totally.

0: was cool.
1: Hey, that was cool. Yes.
2: Wow, that is so cool.
3: Keep going, Jason.
1: Yeah, cool, I know. That's like
3: that's an earworm.
1: The end is a party, and just want to keep.
3: Yeah.
2: Just vamp it.
0: Yes.
4: Oh man, yeah, that was fun. Thanks for having me on that one.
1: Gosh. Thanks for joining.
0: We did a whole so day of like coming in and doing like just yay.
1: Yeah. On the record, yes. It's like a whole day of party sounds.
3: <That's great.
0: laughs> It's like it's not party enough.
4: I feel like that's one of Casey's strong points is just getting drawing folks in and making it a fun party.
1: Aww. All right, everyone, let's go.
2: We all got that party dog in us.
0: Party dog.
3: Yeah, that's right.
4: Oh my goodness.
2: Got that party dog in us.
1: Well, thanks so much for having us tonight.
2: Yeah, thank
1: Shout
2: you.
1: Out to Roxanne Foxanne.
3: Yes.
1: And pie is coming up.
4: That's right. Yeah, I was gonna say Foxanne and the Dove have that East Coast connection.
0: So, oh,
2: see
4: yeah.
2: The
4: world traveling
0: nice.
4: Musicians.
0: Burlington.
3: That's right.
4: Casey, are you going anywhere to promote these new songs by chance?
1: Working on putting some shows together for the album release, but it's up everywhere, all streaming platforms, and I have all sorts of items of merch.
4: Ooh, like what?
1: Like vinyl. Ooh. And I did a little experimental thing. I made some USB music cards, and I also made some California poppy seed packets with a digital QR code. So, you know, you can plant some seeds and listen to my music, and all of those things take time, and that's what the album's all about.
4: Ooh, such a good theme all throughout.
1: Yeah.
4: Cohesive branding. Good job.
1: Cohesive branding.
2: And physical media is back.
1: Yeah, physical, yes. Yeah.
4: Things that you can watch grow and bloom. It's beautiful. It's
1: yeah.
4: A great thing. What else you got for us? Play us another one.
1: We have another song off the EP that was just released called Never Want to Say, and this is a song about being brave and speaking up even when it's challenging. Yeah.

0: Collection with that bass solo while you sing it.
1: That was a high five that me and Adob just did.
2: For all you out in Radio Land, yes. Listening to KXLU Wildwood Flower Radio Hour. We're here with Casey Lipka, sharing some of her new songs off her latest EP.
3: Yeah.
2: Giving it time.
3: Yeah.
2: Casey, I was wondering if you would talk a little, because when I think of you, I think about someone who builds community, who brings people together, and in particular, who lifts up women and folks who may be in the minority. And I know you did a project with bringing together female bass players around. I was curious if you'd tell us a little about that.
1: Yeah, the more years I acquire in life, the more and more I feel community is so important. And particularly, I play the upright bass. And there's this project that was started called the Artemis Bass Initiative, started by someone named Nina DeCesar. And she has been a big inspiration for me, bringing women, non-binary, and gender-expansive bass players together. And, you know, I've attended various bass events that most of the instructors or people in the community are women or non-binary players. And I didn't have that in my early years of playing bass. And if I could go back and change it, I would love to have had female mentors, and or not even mentors, people in the community that I could have turned to ask questions about their bass strings, or what is the bag you use, or oh my gosh, this thing happened on a gig and I didn't know what to do. So I was inspired. I guess it's been a year now. A year ago, I put together a little gathering for women and non-binary bass players, and I hope to do another one, but I do as much as I can kind of behind the scenes to reach out to women bass players specifically and be like, hi, you exist, I exist, let's be friends.
2: Yeah, I feel like every time I talk to you, my Rolodex of female upright players just expands. And I went to go see the quartet play and missed you, of course.
1: Yes.
2: It was a beautiful, beautiful thing that you're also part of. Not that particular one, but also play in a quintet, is that right?
1: Yes. And I guess on the topic of female musicians, am I allowed to shout out a specific website or no?
4: Yes!
2: You can
1: mention
2: it. Yes.
1: All right. Sort of a totally behind-the-scenes project that not many people know about yet.
2: Yes, I'm glad you're talking about this.
1: Is theskydirectory.com. If you're looking for a woman or non-binary musician, that is where a bunch of my friends have put their information. So if you're looking for a French horn player or a singer or a trombone player or a drummer, you can find cool people doing cool things there.
2: Yeah, that's an exciting thing. I'm glad you're doing that, Casey.
1: Yeah.
2: Well, you got another song for us, Casey?
1: We have one, two?
2: Two more. Yeah, two.
1: Okay. This is a totally new song that I wrote about 7 days ago.
2: Ooh,
1: and
2: new music.
1: I thought it'd be fun to bring it here. This is right up Nadav's musical alley.
2: We got a Wildflower Radio one exclusive.
1: Yes, Nadav has many musical alleys, and this is one of them. This is, I think the title will be self-explanatory. It's a song called It's Okay to Cry.
0: Thanks.
1: And are you going to do an intro for us, Nadav?
0: I think so, yeah.
1: Okay.
0: Yeah. I'll try. Yeah.

0: That's gorgeous.
1: Thank you. So I heard from Mike that some folks were asking you to talk again about the Sky Directory to explain what it was. There was some curiosity. Folks had questions and wanted to just reiterate what it is.
2: Sure. Well, I'll start by saying my name's Casey. All of my music, and you can contact me on CaseyLipka.com. And the Women and Non-Binary Music Directory, you can find that through my website, but also through its own website called theskydirectory.com, spelled exactly like the blue S-K-Y sky above. Yeah.
1: Directory.com.
2: Yeah.
1: Yeah. Awesome. Yeah. Very cool. So yes, we can find you, though, on all of the streaming platforms and your website and where
2: CaseyLipka.com, on Instagram, at CaseyLipka, and CaseyLipka. And I just started a TikTok. I am very late to the game, but I finally have a TikTok.
1: Hey.
2: I even said it wrong. A TikTok. I have TikTok. Oh gosh.
3: Well, see,
2: I can't.
3: TikTok?
2: I can't even like talk about this
3: I have
2: yet.
3: A TikTok channel.
2: Do you have TikTok, Nadal?
3: No.
2: Yeah.
3: I'm too old. They wouldn't let me.
2: Too old, they wouldn't let you.
1: Wait long enough, there'll be another thing coming.
2: Yeah.
1: Oh my gosh.
2: Yeah, but I've been doing a lot more over on TikTok. I've been doing live sessions. It's been fun.
1: Yeah, here it's a good place to find some organic folks.
2: Yeah.
1: So that's very cool. Do you have a TikTok, Mika?
4: Nope.
1: Okay. We're apparently in the majority here as TikTok folks.
4: I may need to once I start putting out my own stuff.
2: Thank you so much for having us.
4: Thank you.
3: Oh. Pleasure.
1: So happy to have heard you and heard more about your music tonight and learned a lot about you, and we'd love to hear one more from you if you got it.
2: Absolutely. I've got one. We'll play one more song, and it's a song called I Got This. If you can't tell, a lot of the music I write is, you know, words of affirmation.
1: I was going to say, Casey Lipka music reminds me of like a gentle hug when you need it.
2: I am a gentle hug. You know, the most hilarious thing that someone said to me at a gig once, she came up to me and she said, you're, I don't know how I feel about this, by the way. She said, you're like a music teacher plus a Disney princess plus Miss Rachel. And I was like,
1: Miss Rachel?
2: She's cute.
1: Rachel.
2: Thank you.
4: Oh, she's like an icon for babies and toddlers.
1: Oh my goodness.
3: You're not a baby or a toddler. Sorry. Don't get it.
2: But
1: she's with a gentle vibe. I get it. Okay. Got it.
2: So this is I Got This. Take it away, Nadav.
3: Yeah.

0: Nadav Pellet, everyone.
1: Thank you.
2: That's Casey Lipka on Wildflower Radio Hour.
3: Beautiful.
4: Thank you so much for being here.
3: All right, Dad,
5: send it back to you.
6: All right, Casey Lipka, the woman that put the double in double bass. Great set, six songs, six beautiful songs with her guitar player, Nadal, who's been here before. We're going to play a couple of pre-recorded tunes here, one by Nancy Griffith, Love at the Five and Dime. And then I found this guy, Mylon Miller, who wrote a lot of bluegrass hits. He's got a song called Keeping Back the Kudzu. And if you're not from the South, you probably don't know what this is about. But if you lived in down south in Dixie, you will understand exactly what this is about if you've ever had to deal with kudzu. Here we go.

0: We started with Nancy Griffiths, Love at the Five and Dime. Sadly, she left us a little while ago. And then we played Mylon Miller, Keeping Back the Kudzu. Anybody that's ever lived down south in Dixie knows what that is about. Mylon wrote a lot of bluegrass hits, and I just found this record of his. Very good. And then we played Joint Ice by my favorite, Jesse Wells. Meek, I hear that Pi Jacobs is playing Sunday the 28th at McCabe's. Have you heard that?
1: No.
0: Yeah, Sunday the 28th. And there's going to be a pre-party across the street at some place. I'm sure she's going to talk about it, but I wanted to bring it up here. Can we get her on the air now?
1: Tell me the date again so I could add it to my list.
0: Sunday the 28th.
1: So this Sunday.
0: This Sunday at McCabe's. Pi Jacobs, the woman that's just getting ready to go on. Let's put her on.
1: All right, let's put her on.
2: And we're back. We're here with Pi Jacobs. Hi, Pi.
3: Hi.
2: How are you doing?
3: Good.
2: Oh, another great old friend. Gosh, Pi, it's so good to see you again. I feel like it's been forever.
3: It has.
2: My biracial BIPOC sister.
3: Exactly.
2: I feel like we bonded over that in the music world and just how much I love your music. I feel like this is a wonderful variety we've got tonight. All women artists.
3: Yeah.
2: But Pi just strikes me as that like classic country sound. And we do have Dobro tonight. I was wrong. I thought it was banjo. But woohoo. The Hall brothers are here too.
3: Yeah.
2: You introduce your fellows.
3: There they are.
2: Who are they, these fellows with
3: this
2: you tonight?
3: This is Zach Hall on the bass.
4: Hello.
3: And vocals. And Adam Hall on the Dobro and vocals, and we've been playing together for almost 10 years now. So a good while.
2: Yeah, that's been a minute.
3: Yeah.
2: So I'll give you my little intro of Pi. Pi Jacobs is an LA-based Americana artist, born in San Francisco, blending roots rock swagger with storytelling soul, earning comparisons to Lucinda Williams and Dolly Parton, which makes sense to me. Her album, Soldier On, spent months on the Americana charts, and she's just released a pointed new single, Nogales. Can you tell us a little about that, Pi?
3: Yeah. Well, it's a true story, the story behind the song. It's something that happened on tour a few years ago, and it took me a while to write it. Like, when it happened, I was like, this has got to be a song.
2: Were you alone when it happened, if I can ask?
3: I was with a friend. I was on a tour with one other woman, and it made an impression on me. So I started writing it actually last year, right before kind of ICE and everything went a little crazy in Los Angeles, and finished it right when all that started last June. And I really love the song. It's sort of political, but it's my story, so can't argue with that, right?
2: No, that's good stuff. Should we hear it?
3: Yeah, let's do it.

0: Woo! Oh, so good. Man, you really do have soul that comes out when you sing. I love it so much.
1: Oh, thank you. Yeah. From you, thank you. Oh, so do you.
2: People here.
0: Yeah, that's right. I also wanted to say there was a shout out from some friends. Abby Posner was on listening.
1: Hey, Abby!
0: And Wintergreen, other friends, saying hi.
1: Love.
0: This isn't your first time on the Wildwood Flower Radio Hour, is it?
1: It's our second, but it's been a minute. Like, I want to say 3 years, maybe. Mm. Maybe it was when the album came out, so 2 years, maybe.
0: Mm. That makes sense.
1: Yeah. Love it.
0: Well, I saw your name pop up, and when Lori asked me to host, I thought, I want to host when Pi's here.
1: Yeah.
0: So, it's just good to see you. So happy about that. And I heard that you have a show coming up.
1: We have a show this Sunday at McCabe's, which is pretty much my favorite place to play on the planet. So much history. Mm-hmm. It's a real honor to be there. We're going to be there with another friend of ours, Babylonia, who is also known as Celia Chavez, is going to be on that bill with us. And we'll be doing a lot of collabs and mixing and matching of players for that.
0: Great.
1: Yeah.
0: Man, I really
1: come see us. It's just going to be fun. Oh. Ooh, sorry. so tough not to do that.
0: There's that show.
1: Forget I said that. Anyway, it's going to be fun.
3: We'll be there.
1: We'll be there.
0: That's right. And
1: Zach and Adam.
0: Zach and Adam will be there.
1: Butch Norton and Babylonia and lots of people.
0: Sounds wonderful. Yeah. Well, you got another one for us?
1: Yeah. What's next on the hit parade? Oh, this is a new song. I realized I have two new, brand new songs in this set that both involve poultry.
0: I'm so curious to hear these.
1: So let's just do this. 1, 2, 3, 4.

Well, you're gonna get sick too. Pretty soon, your neighbors are disappearing and people are getting shot, and all because you wouldn't.

0: Yeah.
1: Poultry.
0: Oh, man.
1: Poultry. Who knew?
0: I want to ask what the chicken represents, but I feel like that's admitting my ignorance.
2: You know, I mean, I'm a firm believer that people should interpret lyrics exactly how they want. But to me, it's about some of the political situation we're in that we probably could have seen coming if we were really paying attention. Or getting like concerned, and you know, it's just easy to get busy with life and not look around you,
0: not take care of the thing that, you know,
2: yeah,
0: that is causing more mayhem than you may realize, and then by the time it gets out of hand, it's pretty late to be dealing with it. That makes sense.
2: Yeah. So it's that. It's also about a very dear friend. I mean, I think we all know this person who just, like, always has chaos, you know, like, and I was visiting her and I was like, it's like there's a chicken running around this house, even though there isn't. It's just madness all the time.
0: That makes sense.
2: Yeah.
0: I feel like a chicken running around definitely screams madness to me.
2: I mean, inside, yeah.
0: Yeah, for sure. Not very nice and orderly, like, I don't know, peacocks? No.
2: No, no, no. They don't obey the rules.
0: No, not so much. I took a peek at your set list, and I was curious if you could tell us the story of this next one.
2: Yeah, yeah. So there's this legislation that did not pass in the House and the Senate, but it's called the SAVES Act, and it has a lot of kind of heinous things in it. But one of the things that it had was making new rules for people to vote. So that actually make it much harder for some people to vote. And one of the rules was, if you're a woman and you're married and you changed your last name, you would have to prove that you were actually born here in the United States and eligible to vote. So, like, if you are a slob like me and you don't know where your birth certificate is, and you did change your name a long time ago, it could be a problem. So luckily that didn't pass, but I was just sort of contemplating, like, I don't know, I've been voting since I was 18, and I get like nerdily excited about it just because I feel powerless in most of my life, but I like to show up and check the box. And
0: it's important.
2: Yeah.
0: It's so important.
2: Yeah. So so I wrote this song.
0: Yeah. And what's it called, Pi?
2: This is called Mrs. Nobody.

0: Haunting.
1: Thanks.
0: Well, I wanted to ask, Pi, you've introduced Adam and Zach.
1: Yeah.
0: You're invisible fourth band that's
1: thank
0: here
1: you.
0: Today.
1: Yeah, for
0: I was
1: asking.
0: Curious if you'd
1: yeah,
0: talk
1: they
0: about
1: can't see
0: them.
1: It in Radio
0: This is a time to tune in on one of the Instagram or Facebook videos if you want to see what Pi's talking about.
1: So I saw this dude named Shaky Graves, who's a fantastic artist, play probably 10 years ago, and I freaked out because I watched him play the drums with his feet, and I was like, oh my God, I think I could do that. My first instrument, I actually started on bass, so I'm very rhythm-oriented and very tuned into, especially the kick and the snare. Yeah. And I just thought, you know, I want my solo show to be more dynamic. So I started experimenting, and this is about... I call it the box. This is box number 6, probably, that I've sort of developed, and I love it. And then we tour a lot, the three of us, in this way, not having a hollow drum kit around, and it's a lot of fun. It feels very second nature now. But if you're in Radioland and you can't see, my right foot is doing this. That's the kick drum, and my left foot is doing the snare drum. As I'm playing and things.
0: That's just so cool. I mean, I feel like drummers are always having all their limbs going at once, and you are singing and playing guitar and playing drums. Oof. My brain just kind of
2: goes, to think about.
1: The key is to not think.
0: Right.
1: Don't
0: let your body do the work. I'm curious, when you tweak it, I mean, you've had 6 different iterations of this. What do you tweak?
1: Well, it started out with a wood block instead of a snare, and then I finally found this box that has snares on the inside that sound
0: like a cajon.
1: Good.
0: Yeah. Okay, cool.
1: And then, oh my gosh, in the beginning I had a guitar amp with a pad on the front, and I would kick that, and it was like the speaker would reverse poof, that, and that was the sound. I mean, I tried so many different things, but this one is... It's made me happy for several years now. So
0: it's so creative and fun. I love it.
1: It's fun. It's fun.
0: Yeah, I remember, I think I saw you playing at FAI, and you did a song where you explained what you were doing.
1: Oh, yeah.
0: In it. That was so great.
1: Yeah, no, I mean, I made up a song because sometimes when people can't see my feet, I get goofy questions like, oh, well, where's your looper? Or, you know, do you have someone playing behind the curtain or something? So...
0: playing behind the curtain.
1: Yeah, I know. Right. Funny. So, yeah.
3: Did we have to start telling drummer jokes now?
1: You could. You could.
0: It's all fair game.
1: I've had
0: Mike.
1: To fire my foot many times.
3: What's the last thing the drummer said to his band?
1: I don't know. What?
3: Hey, guys, let's learn to play one of my songs.
0: Well, when the drummer is the lead in the band, she gets to play whatever she wants. She plays another one. Pi, what you got for us?
1: All right. Okay, so it's Pride Month. And as you know, Paula, I'm half Filipino. And I have a crazy family. Let's just put it that way. So this is a story. This is a story about my favorite aunt. And that's all I'm going to say about the song. 1, 2, 3, 4.

0: Oh man, everybody deserves a tita titi.
1: Everybody deserves a tita titi.
0: I wish I had one.
1: Yeah. Yes, you do.
0: I just learned this last year that Lola and Lolo were the Filipino terms for grandpa and grandma.
1: Oh, that's, yeah. I should have said that. Yeah.
0: No.
1: You're Lolo and you're Lolo. It's grandma and grandpa.
0: And then Tita's aunt and
1: Tita's
0: uncle
1: aunt
0: is...
1: and Tito is uncle.
0: Got it. Yes. That's an overlap. Is that overlap of Spanish?
1: Lots of words are similar. Mm-hmm. Yeah.
0: As so. I noticed, hija, you brought that
1: hija
0: up.
1: Is
0: same like my
1: same.
0: Girl, right?
1: Yeah. Yeah. I mean, it was a Spanish colony for 400 years.
0: A lot of influence on there, but I didn't realize how much of it worked its way into the familial language. That's very cool.
1: Yes.
0: Wow. I was hoping that you could tell everyone again, for those KXLU listeners who didn't hear earlier, that you have a really important show coming up real soon. Could you tell us again about that, please?
1: Yeah, Sunday with my dear friend Babylonia, a.k.a. Celia Chavez. And we're going to do a lot of mixing and matching. So, like, Butch Norton is going to play drums, I think, with both of us, and Celia and I are going to sing with each other, and we have some special guests getting up and down. So it's really going to be just an and friends kind of party. And we're also having a pre-party before the party. So
0: where is this pre-party going to be?
1: It is across the street for people that are coming to the show.
0: And if you happen to be there, even if you're not at the show, that might be fun anyway.
1: Yeah.
0: Sounds like a party. Good time.
1: Yeah. Mm-hmm.
0: You might, you know, wander across the street afterwards and follow the crowd.
1: I think it won't be open after the show. But yes.
0: To the show. From the pre-party.
1: Oh, yes. Go from the
0: show for the party. Stay for the show.
1: VIP party to the McCabe's party. Exactly.
0: Anyhow, sorry. I think it's time for another Foul song. I heard that there was more than one.
1: There is another Foul song, as in F-O-W-L.
0: Yes. F-O-W-L.
1: I never started out trying to be a political artist, but just lately, the last couple of years, that's what's coming out. So these are all my opinions. If you're offended, I'm sorry.
0: Well, we love it.
1: Okay, good. Great. Okay. Two, three, four, one, two, three.

0: Rock on pie. Man, okay, so was kind of a foul song, or at least about a foul subject.
1: Yes.
0: Say. Oh, sure. That's so good.
1: Good one.
0: It's definitely dance
2: double
0: along.
2: Entendre.
0: Man, so if we wanted to find this music, where would we go, Pi?
1: Well, a bunch of those, both foul songs and T to TT have not been released yet, but I'm very easy to find. It's just Pi, P-I like math. PiJacobs.com or on any of the socials, P.I. Jacobs. Yeah.
0: Fantastic. Cool. Wonderful. Well, it's been a pleasure, absolute pleasure. We've got one more from Pi tonight.
1: Let's thank you Pi. So much for having us.
0: Yeah.
1: What a amazing group of musicians.
0: Hasn't this been a lovely night?
2: It's been a strong one.
0: Really enjoyed it. The whole thing.
1: Yeah. All right. Well, this is an older song of ours, and I think everybody can relate to it. But I actually wrote it for my mom, who was a broke single mom raising me on her own. And I think she's a total hero, public school teacher who taught kids how to read for 40 years before retiring. So I wrote this song to honor her. So, and how does it go? It goes, okay, one, two. 1, 2, 3, 4.

0: Chad Jacobs, everybody. Adam Zeckel being here. Thank you so much for being here.
1: Thanks for having us.
2: Yeah, thank you.
1: Yeah, we hope we'll get to party with everybody at McCabe's on Sunday.
0: All right. Dad, send it back to you.
3: Got it. Ooh, what a show tonight. A lot of women here tonight. Foxanne, Casey Lipka, and Pi Jacobs, who's going to, like she says, going to be at McCabe's on Sunday. I thought it'd be me and Wes, the sound guy, tonight. Thank God Nadal and the Hall Brothers showed up. A lot of estrogen here tonight. We're going to play a Billy Strings song here called Taking Water. Then we're probably going to do Local Twang.

0: Okay.
1: All right, local twang, what's happening?
0: Okay, every Tuesday as always, Bluegrass Night at Bigfoot Lodge. 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
2: Ooh, pizza.
0: Homemade pizza. 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Tonight is Hamilton Boyce's birthday. There's the South Bay Bluegrass Jam at Project Barley in Lomita. And every Wednesday, there's Bluegrass at Jug Band Coffee in Long Beach. We've got the Hi-Fi Honey Drops that same night at 1642 in Filipino Town.
1: Every week, right?
0: Yes. And then there's Cowboy Karaoke at Desert Five Spot. There's Writer's Round at Universal Bar and Grill.
2: Oh, it's a new spot.
0: Yeah, that's the new spot. We've got the Bluegrass.
1: You've played all these places, right?
2: Yeah, several of them.
0: The Bluegrass Old Time Jam at Lawless Brewing in North Hollywood. Every second and fourth Thursday, the Salty Strings play at the Blue Owl in Santa Barbara.
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2: Ooh,
1: I love these guys.
2: I think I'm familiar with them. I have to look them up.
1: You got to go to Santa Barbara to see them.
0: Yeah, take a drive up there.
2: All right.
0: Every Sunday is Granule Echo at the Echo. And every Monday, Angel Crest String Band at Little Joy in Echo Park. Tonight, Ryan Pauly presents Harper's Small Forward and Alexander Biggs at The Fable. Tomorrow, West Side Wednesdays at The Washington with Enrique Caesar, Pat Burke, and Gracie Martin. And signups for the open mic are at 7 p.m. Also tomorrow is Julianne Glass's album release show at the Hotel Cafe. Lots of stuff happening tomorrow.
2: They're still having shows at the hotel?
0: Mm-hmm. It's not closed yet.
2: Not yet.
0: Also tomorrow is Common Folk Presents.
1: Place has been supposed to close.
0: Since March.
1: Every month.
2: For the past how many months?
0: Yeah.
2: I know, yeah.
0: Maybe they're pulling our legs.
2: I mean.
1: This is like the Motley Crue final tour. You know, it's like, I swear this is the last one.
2: Yeah. Ends, but it's all good things.
0: Also tomorrow is Common Folk Presents Lizzie and the Palm, Sorry Jordan, and Dakota Dry in Highland Park. On Thursday the 25th, Sienna George at Bar Bakari in Long Beach. June 26th, that's Friday, Samantha June's second annual June Jam at the Magic Factory with Kaylin, Lexi B, Bryn Allison, Serena Rama, Juliana Joy, and Samantha June herself. Also on the 26th, John Surge at Cornell Wine Co. with Burley McDowell Drummond opening. Also on the 26th, Steve Ray Ladson at the Continental Club. Is that all I have time for?
1: Or? No.
0: Oh,
1: no,
0: can I keep going? Okay.
1: I was getting kissed through the window.
0: Oh, nice. Okay.
1: Casey was throwing kisses this way.
0: Oh, sweet. Also on the 26th, we've got Lasers Birmingham, Maybelline Ryder, Verna Margaret, and Dale Wayne at Hollywood Post 43 American Legion. That's a mouthful.
2: So much going on.
0: Yeah.
1: You know, last week, Granite Country Bunker was in here, and he's pretty dialed into the local scene.
2: He sure is.
1: He was like, wow, I can't believe all this stuff is happening here.
2: It's great.
0: Three things happening on the 27th. We've got Neon Moon at the Lodge Room in Highland Park with Caravan 222, Hamilton Boyce, and the Nevy Band. That's a good lineup. Mm. We've got Madison Cunningham, Particle Kids, Stephen Ben Benton, and very special guests at Bell Choir Studios.
2: Oh, yes. I'm expecting to be at that show.
0: Ooh. And then Twang City, and that's with John Surge and the Haymakers, David Serby, and Sarah Petit at D Piazza's in Long Beach.
2: Nice.
0: On the 28th, we got a Pet Sounds and Revolver tribute night at Scribble, which I'm going to be a part of.
2: Fun.
0: I'm very honored. Also on the 28th, Pi Jacobs and Babylonia and Friends at McCabe's.
1: Did you say Pi Jacobs is playing the 28th at McCabe's?
0: That's right.
2: Yes, sir.
0: That's right.
1: Mm-hmm. I think we've mentioned that once or twice tonight.
2: Just in case you missed it.
0: And then,
1: right.
0: Can I keep going?
1: Yeah.
0: Okay. July 1st is Soft Spot Songwriters Night at Desert 5 Spot with Chloe Kat, which will be her single release show. We got Taylor Saxon, Rainey Blake, and Oli Malbran. And Soft Spot will be back doing monthly showcases.
2: Oh, I was wondering about that.
0: Yeah.
2: Glad to hear that.
0: I don't know if they're going to be on Wednesdays every month, but July 1st appears to be on a Wednesday.
1: Good,
0: so.
1: Good. All right, let's do a little I think people are probably gigged out by now.
0: Yeah.
1: Let's do a little pre-recorded music. But before I do that, did you have fun tonight?
2: I had so much fun.
1: Would you come back and do it again?
2: Oh, yes, I would love to.
1: Great, great.
0: Come on back. We're
1: going to put you on the list.
2: I was honored to be here.
1: Great. Our pleasure to have you, and thank you so much for showing up. It's so great when musicians, they trek over here, and it's not easy to get here. You got to fight your way down Lincoln, and then, you know, not this time of the year, but normally you have to find a parking spot here. There's nobody here now.
2: Better in the summer, that's right.
1: Much better in the summer. Much better. Come up here and hang out for, you know, some of these people have been here for 3 or 4 hours now. So, all right, we're going to play, chalk up another one from the Bluegrass Album Band.

0: I don't normally list musicians that are in bands, but this band, the Bluegrass Album Band, I got to tell you who's in this band. J.D. Crowe, Jerry Douglas, the world's greatest dobro player, Bobby Hicks, Doyle Lawson, one of the great mandolin players, Todd Phillips, and Tony Rice. I mean, it doesn't get any better than that. We're going to play a Kentucky Colonel song, then I'm going to, maybe one other song. I'm going to come and sign out after that. Two songs.
1: Here's kind of a newer song in the bluegrass field, one by Jimmy Martin called Ain't Nobody Gonna Miss Me When I'm Gone.

Well, folks, it's time to move the caboose down the track. We sincerely appreciate you spending time with us this week on the Wildwood Flower Radio Hour. 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If you missed anything tonight or on any of our other shows, our shows are archived on Spinatron for 2 weeks. KXLU management, in an absolute stroke of genius, has decided to rebroadcast our show every Tuesday morning at 4 a.m. Pacific Standard Time. I know that's early. I'm not going to be up, but you might be. There's a two-week lag, so this show will be on in 2 weeks. Thanks to tonight's artist, Foxanne, the rocket scientist, Casey Lipka. She put the double and double bass in Pi Jacobs, who's going to be at McCabe's on Sunday. I think we mentioned that show a couple of times tonight. And thanks to my co-host, Miss Paula Fong, singer, songwriter, road monster, mom. Her best job. DJ Meek's Nick Twang segment producer, in-house fiddler, and back from her trip to the Galapagos Islands, Emily Lewis, Steadicam operator, making us look good on Facebook Live and Instagram. Jessica Babin produces Local Twang every week and is our social media maven. Lori Nafshin books the Wildwood Flower Radio Hour. Knock this one out of the park. Mystic Pete is our spiritual advisor, rabbi, and this week healer as well. Tonight's sound engineer, Wes Maschenik. The Wildwood Flower theme song, Wildwood Flower, is recorded by our friends Wild Rust. Performing next week, Sandalwood and Macy Moose, Trillium, and the Von Rogues. They're putting me out to pasture next week. The host next week is going to be DJ Meeks, and the guest host is going to be Emily Laliotis. I may come down just to eat lemon squares.

I don't know. Tonight's show is brought to you by the Tiny Porch Concert Series. The next show is July 19th, the L.A. River Rats featuring Sean Watkins and Adam Moss. I don't know who's playing mandolin with these guys. I don't know if it's going to be Matty Whitler or Max Schwartz might be playing bass with them. I don't know. Just Sean Watkins and Adam Moss for sure. And Serafia. I've been seeing Serafia a lot lately. She's doing a lot of gigs online, modeling for some cosmetics company, and she's a great singer-songwriter as well. We'll holler at you next week. Y'all come see us. Keep on keeping on. Remember, we're only here for a little while. We're going to play out with a gospel song like we do every week. Sing this out to all the shut-ins out there. Tonight's gospel tune is a special one to me. It's by Reverend Pearly Brown from the great state of Georgia, Macon, Georgia, to be exact. And then after the show, tonight's friend of the flower is Mary Schultz. So here we go, Reverend Pearly Brown.

0: Attention, Hepcats and Squares alike. Dig this dubious demonstration of forbidden fruit, passionate percussion, and poo-poo platters on the Molotov Cocktail Hour. Your hosts, Cyrano, Special Agent Lotus, and Señor Amor are waiting to camel walk through a sun-soaked Sahara, boogaloo down in a Bogota basement, and sneak you through the kitchen entrance of an underground all-nighter in Nairobi. Around the hypnotic crackling bonfire, James Brown and Francois Hardy succumb to the enchanted rhythms, hand in hand with Dembala, Pele, and Gede Nimbo. Their abstract shadows cast against a backdrop of ancient stern-faced tikis and looming durian trees. I've lit the Molotov cocktail. You may now unfasten your... 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

And at 16 minutes on the east side of 10 p.m. here on this tippling Tuesday, June 23rd, 2026, in the year of Papa Legba, it's time for your weekly international incident of the Molotov Cocktail Hour.

0: right in. Unholster your sidearm and take off your bulletproof body armor, for we're all friends here, the Mahi Mahi Room, and we try to provide you your weekly soundtrack to a evening of international espionage that will take you around the world in 120 minuten. So welcome, everyone. Of course, our base of operations are right here where no one can find us, in the heart of Encino, at a run-down bar and grill called the Mahi Mahi Room, right next door to the Sunburn Motel. And they now have cable TV and Magic Fingers. Speaking of Magic Fingers, he's the man who makes Tuesday, me and you's day, Senor Amor.
1: That's right, stay, Cyrano.
0: Whoa. Stretching.
1: Well.
0: Yeah.
1: Right.
0: Yeah, but you're stretchy. You're flexible.
1: Not as flexible as you will be soon enough.
0: Well, okay, I'll take that. A word of hope.
1: But I do my best.
0: I know, you do. You try to stay flexible.
1: I do.
0: Yeah. Well, I'm glad you're here. I'm
1: morally very flexible. Physically,
0: yes.
1: Not so much.
0: Yeah, a little more stiff. Right. But it's where it all counts. And,
1: yeah.
0: And we're glad you're here to give us a little bounce.
1: Oh, well.
0: Tonight.
1: I do my best, Sarah.
0: Right. Speaking of bounce, we've got to stay on the level and on our good behavior, or she's liable to just bounce us straight out of here. The woman, of course, who is beautiful and dangerous, the most overqualified and underhanded Special Agent Lotus here tonight.
2: I love my levels. I have a whole set.
0: You really do like your levels. I know
2: do.
0: That.
2: I love a good tool.
0: Yeah, yeah.
1: Yes, you do.
0: I remember how happy you were when you got your set of levels.
2: Yes, I bought them for myself for like the holidays one year.
1: That's hilarious.
2: Yeah.
0: Yeah, stocking stuffers.
1: Mm-hmm.
2: One that's like 6 feet long, so.
1: Uh-huh. Oh, wow.
0: Yeah. So she knows how to keep everybody in line.
1: On straight and narrow.
0: Absolutely. There we go. Well, we have been here since 1988 trying to bring you all manner of crooked cops and straight dope. Keeping it on the level, and curvy women working an angle here with clean getaways and dirty bombs on the Molotov Cocktail Hour. And boy, tonight, we're going to have all those things for you. Lots of great music tonight, some fun sets, and a few sort of clarifications from last week.
1: Oh, really?
0: Yeah, just kind of making things right. Or maybe they were just things that I remembered.
1: Oh, okay.
0: Yeah. So let's start off with the information to all our friends and neighbors out in listener land.
2: Coming into the air break, we're from Now Again Records. We are listening to the Whitefield Brothers with their track In the Raw from the album by the same title. And preceding that was the Sweet Inspirations with Dirty Tricks.
0: Uh-huh.
2: From the album Stacks of Funk, Volume 2.
0: Right.
1: Yeah, a little interesting thing about the Sweet Inspirations. So in the early 70s, David Porter had a few problems adjusting to the success of his former songwriting partner, Isaac Hayes.
0: Oh, boy.
1: But when he began working with Ronnie Williams, he started to work flat out again, writing and producing some great music for himself. Rance Allen and the Sweet Inspirations. By the time they came to Stax, the Inspirations had already had hits at Atlantic, lost founder member Sissy Houston to a solo career, and backed Elvis in Vegas, as well as a host of others in the studio. In Memphis, they released 2 45s and an album, all totally excellent.
0: Yeah, including that
1: song. Sissy Houston related to Whitney. I think that might be her mom.
2: Or Thelma. Is she related to Thelma Houston?
1: Oh, that's interesting. I never heard that.
2: Mm. I don't know. Mm-hmm. I'm just asking.
1: Yeah, I don't know either.
2: There's a lot of talented
1: Houstons
2: in
0: right.
2: the world.
0: Mm-hmm. There are.
2: There was a way that we could find that out.
1: The Houstons that didn't have a problem
0: We'll never
1: singing.
0: Know. We'll never know. And there's Houston Person as well. Don't forget him.
2: And before the Sweet Inspiration.
0: Yes, she is Whitney Houston's mother.
2: Okay.
1: Sissy Houston.
0: Right. Correct. Mm-hmm. Yes.
2: Before the Sweet Inspirations, we were listening to Theo Working Group, which could be a typo for The Working Group.
0: It really could.
2: But that song was Young Amazonia from Moplen 3000.
0: Yeah. Brought to you by the fine folks at the Irma La Duce label.
1: They put out some great stuff in the 90s.
0: They really did. They were they kind of were at the forefront of the Italian easy lounge.
1: Groovissimo.
0: Reissues. And they, for a while, it seemed like it was just endless what was coming out between all the spy soundtracks and the sex comedies and
1: music library stuff.
0: Absolutely, absolutely. So, hey, you know,
1: and the Italians put out a lot of movies in the 60s.
0: They know their stuff. Mm-hmm. They really know their stuff. And so we heard that from 1978, actually, Theo Working Group, the O Working Group. Mm-hmm. We may never know. Maybe Sissy Houston knows. I don't know. or knew.
1: Mm-hmm.
0: But that's from Moplen 3000.
1: Mm-hmm.
2: And we started off tonight's show with Pijuan y su Sexteto with the track Do Your Shingling.
1: Wise words.
0: Some nice Puerto Rican shingling live.
1: Mm-hmm. Yeah.
0: From the Andale label.
2: Arriba, arriba.
0: And want to say hello out there to Christopher and Craig and Casey. I don't know if we've got Larry and Jenny on the hook tonight, but all of you, our pals, our listeners who have joined us week in and week out.
2: Earl of Echo Park.
0: Ooh, yes.
1: And Shalini Singh.
0: Yes, we cannot forget her.
2: Who's on a special mission.
0: Mm-hmm. Okay. Perhaps Eric and
2: Chongo.
0: Yeah.
2: Always Chongo.
0: I sure hope so. I hope we can make Chongo happy tonight.
1: If we've done if Chongo's snuggled up to the speaker, we've done our job.
0: We really have. And also want to give a big thanks out to Uncle Mike out there.
1: Yes.
0: Mike Bone from the Wildwood Flower Radio Hour. Such a fine program.
2: We couldn't ask for a better lead-in.
1: No, we couldn't.
0: No. Every Tuesday night, boy, they just...
1: They deliver.
0: They deliver, and they keep that pan sizzling hot so that we can just come in and plop our catfish right in it.
2: Mm-hmm. Yeah. Wildwood listeners, thanks for not turning the knob when we come on. We appreciate, your entropy.
0: They're like, wow.
2: Don't get off the sofa.
0: Right. I guess.
1: Mm-hmm. Right.
0: is it more energy expended to just listen to this thing, or... We're not. Yay, we have the Earl of Echo Park. He is here. He's clocked in. And everyone out there who really keeps us coming back week after week, we're going to try and do you proud tonight. I dug deep. And we have some new things tonight. Very exciting. We've got some brand new records and brand new music by bands that are actually alive.
1: And I got some old music.
0: Okay.
1: And I want to say hi to Natalie, who's listening.
0: Very nice.
1: Yeah. It's always a better evening when I know she's listening to the show.
0: That's a very nice... Oh, Larry and Jenny. Okay. They are tuned in as well. I'm pretty sure Pistol Pack and Pete...
1: Yes.
0: ...is probably up there as well. I want to thank him for sending a very generous gift as well to
2: us. Yeah, he sent us coffee.
1: Oh, Yeah. Well, you love your coffee.
2: He knows us well.
0: We sure do.
1: Where was it from?
0: It was from a place.
2: Deadstock.
0: Yes.
1: Oh, okay.
0: Deadstock coffee.
2: And we'll see how
0: tomorrow
2: old
0: morning.
2: It is. Is it really deadstock? Is it vintage from like 1945?
0: Oh, that would be great. Yeah. Or World War I.
2: Yeah, scavenged from MREs.
0: Right. Right. They pulled it right off from Verdun, from 1919 or something.
1: Oh, right. Hilarious.
0: All right, let's get to the music. So this is a correction. Sometimes you hear radio shows that come on a week later and then they give their list of corrections from the week before.
1: Really?
0: Oh, yeah.
1: I just think of the New York Times.
0: Exactly. They print their corrections.
1: I didn't know radio shows did that.
0: I've heard some radio shows.
1: Have
0: they
1: you?
0: Come on, yes, and they say, okay, this is what we got wrong. Or
1: well, I know we last do it all
0: week.
1: The time.
0: Oh, well, we get stuff wrong every show. But this is sort of more of a addendum.
1: Okay.
0: I'll just stop explaining it and tell you what it actually is. So last week, we did a tribute show to Stranger Cole.
1: Right.
0: Ska, rocksteady, and reggae legend.
1: Mm-hmm.
0: And if you missed that one, I highly recommend going back to the KXLU site to restream it. It was a very fun show.
1: Yeah.
0: But I, at some point, we started off the Stranger Cole set with his version of Run Joe.
1: Mm-hmm.
0: And I had announced that that was a Calypso favorite,
1: mm-hmm.
0: which it has been done by Calypso artists, but I really think that the genesis of it all
1: was Louis Jordan.
0: There you go. And his version, which really, boy.
1: Yeah.
0: Set
1: tough
0: a
1: to beat.
0: Very, very
1: high bar.
0: High limbo bar or low.
1: Yes. Right.
0: Depending on
1: right.
0: how flexible you are. But let's just hear Louis Jordan right now doing this. Why? Because it's always great to hear Louis Jordan. And this is probably the Run Joe that started it all and ignited a sensation.
1: A craze.
0: Yeah. On the Molotov Cocktail Hour. Let's go.

check out some Rav function, baby.

يا سيدي بارك يا سيدي.

Yes, yes, yes, yes, yes, yes, yes, yes, yes, yes, yes, yes, yes, yes, yes, yes, yes, yes, yes, yes, yes, yes, yes, yes, yes, yes, yes, yes, yes, yes, yes, yes, yes, yes, yes, yes, yes, yes, yes, yes, yes, yes, yes, yes, yes, yes, yes, yes, yes, yes, yes, yes, yes, yes, yes, yes, yes, yes, yes, yes, yes, yes, yes, yes, yes, yes, yes, yes, yes, yes, yes, yes, yes, yes, yes, yes, yes, yes, yes, yes, yes, yes, yes, yes, yes, yes, yes, yes, yes, yes, yes, yes, yes, yes, yes, yes, yes, yes, yes, yes, yes, yes, yes, yes, yes, yes, yes, yes, yes, yes, yes, yes, yes, yes, yes, yes, yes, yes, yes, yes, yes, yes, yes, yes, yes, yes, yes, yes, yes,

0: romantica.
1: Sì.
2: So, Signor, tell us about that incredible medley we were just listening to.
3: So that was from Patri y su Conjunto. And they did Soul Time, El Bote que Yo Remo, otherwise known as The Boat That I Row. It was written by Neil Diamond. And Pata Pata.
4: Oh, great.
2: That's one of those songs that I cannot listen to and remain in a bad mood.
3: Oh, yeah. It always gets you in a good mood.
2: It always puts me in a good mood. I love that song. And I love, like, every version of the song that I've heard. I've not heard a bad version of that song.
3: Well, it's hard to screw it up because it's such a fun melody.
2: I'm sure that somebody's done it.
3: Well, yeah, I mean, sure.
2: And there's a lot of, like, really janky ones out there. And those are the ones that I kind of really like. You know, the ones where the singer clearly does not know any English beyond hello.
3: Right, right.
2: And I have a bicycle. And where is the library? So they're sort of singing it phonetically.
3: Right.
4: Yeah, yeah. Well, I was thinking about it, and we like playing some of the best music on earth, but maybe more than that, we like playing some of the not best music on earth.
3: That's true.
4: But it always has to have an entertainment quotient to it. That's what makes a B movie stand on its own, or Ed Wood or something.
3: And it has that je ne sais quoi quality.
4: There's a nutty kernel in the middle of it.
3: Yeah, right, Schultz.
4: Or Benny Hill.
3: And Benny Hill, that's right, it was Benny Hill.
4: But there's a chewy, nougaty center of something.
3: Of goodness.
4: Right, so if you're talking about Terry Crews and the Roosters.
3: Right.
4: You know, it could be just as great as Sonny Rollins.
2: You know what?
4: In her own way.
2: Terry Crews and the Roosters is absolutely elevated to art.
4: It is.
2: Because of the liner notes on the back of the album.
4: Right.
3: Right. Sometimes the liner notes really,
2: they
3: make the hype.
2: I cannot read the liner notes and remain in a bad mood.
4: All right. Well, we'll have to bring Terry back up one of these nights soon. But
2: yes. Step off my girl, Terry.
4: Oh, yeah. No. I mean, she was one of the keepers.
2: I will throw down for Terry.
4: She was one of the keepers of Encino Royale.
3: When
4: many passed through our doors. And
3: not all stayed.
2: She might have won Encino Royale.
4: Yeah, she was definitely in the top three. So, well, that was a fine record you scored there, Senor.
3: That was a good one.
4: Yeah.
3: I lucked out.
4: Yeah, you did.
2: Prior to that, we were listening to Sheikh Mohammed Rifi with Sidi Mbarque, a.k.a. Mr. Mbarque, from Casadat, Raw 45s from Morocco.
4: Yeah, traditional Arabic and Berber 45 records from the golden age of independent Moroccan recording from the 50s through the 60s. These were all local labels that made hundreds of 45s filled with super cool grooves. From rural mountain villages to the marketplaces of Marrakesh, and the geniuses at Dust to Digital were able to collect some of their favorites and put this out. It's still available digitally, but vinyl-wise, forget about it.
2: That's okay.
4: It came and went. Yeah.
2: It will sound just as good.
4: Yeah, but we played it tonight.

0: for you.
1: That's
0: there
1: right.
0: There we go. We served it up.
1: On Delicious Final. So, preceding Sheikh Mohammed Rafi, we're listening to Rare Function.
0: Oh, yeah.
1: With Disco Function. And what label was that from?
2: All I can say is that's one function I want to be at. I want to be in attendance.
3: At that junction. That was from Soul Patrol Records. I probably bought this record at Scooters. I'll betcha. So back in the day when Uncle Tim used to run quite a fine record store called Scooters, I tried to go there as often as I could and be a good customer, and I'll bet you that's where I got this from. So thanks, Uncle Tim.
1: And we start off the set with Louis Jordan with Run Joe.
3: Right. And there you go. You could see the Calypso roots in there. He was doing his
2: Calypso thing.
3: He sure was. So always a good time with Louis Jordan. We're getting, yeah.
2: Just a little bit of music news. I just saw this.
3: Oh, that, go for it.
2: Florida hip hop and Miami based pioneer Uncle Luke from Two Live Crew is running for Congress.
3: Oh, finally. Wow.
2: So, I just hope
3: Can Bushwick Bill be far behind?
2: We can only hope. But I just thought that was pretty hilarious.
3: That's great.
2: So, anyway.
3: All right. Nice. Okay.
2: He certainly couldn't make it any worse.
3: No. No. I wish him all the best.
2: I do, too.
3: All right, let's get some music in before we're getting close to monkey time here.
2: Yes, it is. It's 10 minutes away from monkey time.
3: Oh, boy. All right, well, we're going to premiere a brand new song tonight from a brand new record. Here you go. So, our pal Eric Pena.
2: And his buddies, the Trabants.
3: Right, or just Trabants.
2: Oh, that's right, Trabants.
3: There's no the.
2: That's right.
3: Yeah. They have fashioned a brand new album for you. And they came up a while back with Stu Pope from Hypnotic Bridge. And they had a 7-inch that we played. It was very groovy. It was the, what was it, the Mantra and Surfers on Acid 7-inch. Well, now they've got a full lengther here. So, if you like what you hear, the rest of the album is very much in this vein, and you probably will enjoy it as well.
2: And Trabants will be on tour later this summer, and we'll tell you where they're playing.
3: And hopefully we can get them up here, or at least Eric back up here, because we love having him in studio.
2: We do.
3: He's such a great guest.
2: He is.
3: And a music collector and lover himself.
2: Absolutely.
3: So let's get into the title track from this album. I listened to this earlier this weekend and had a great time with it. Special Agent Lotus, do us the honors.
1: This is Trabants with Mirage from their new album, Mirage, brought to us by International Fuzz Society.
3: Yeah.

0: Hello, and welcome back. We were just listening to Screamin' by Jack McDuff.
1: Oh, yeah.
0: Brought to us by Kent.
1: Had to get a little bit of the old Hammond B3 there for you.
2: Mm-hmm.
1: Coming straight out of 1962. Brother Jack McDuff.
0: Yeah, preceding that was Shocking Blue by Jay Mayer.
2: Yeah, not the band Shocking Blue. The song Shocking Blue.
1: Right.
0: And preceding that was Sola Estoy by Lorea con los Shakers. And that came to us from the compilation Chicas from Vampy Soul Records.
1: Right. Spanish ladies from 62 to 74.
0: And we started off that set with Trabants with their album Mirage and the song by the same title or name.
1: And we'll be playing more songs from their album Mirage in the upcoming weeks because there's a lot of great cuts on here.
2: Mm-hmm.
1: So out now on International Fuzz Society Records. And we'll catch up with Eric Penna at a future date.
2: Yeah.
1: And hear all the low down about this
2: record.
1: Yeah,
2: and Sam called about that one. He enjoyed it.
1: Oh, yes. Well, and I like to think we play a little bit of, and we pay a little bit of homage to Surfwave here.
2: Mm-hmm, we do.
1: The long-running surf show on KXLU.
2: Yeah.
1: From back in the day, hosted by...
2: Started in the 80s.
1: Mm-hmm. Jim Dunfront.
2: Mm-hmm.
1: King of the Surf.
2: Mm-hmm.
1: So, we happily will fold any surf music into the proceedings.
2: Oh, yeah.
1: Okay. Let's keep it sunny. Let's keep it breezy and full of waves and waving palm trees as we go back to the island of Jamaica here.
2: Okay.
1: We're going to hear our monkey song right now. It's time.
0: To Doing the Monkey Ska by Derek Harriott.
2: On KXLU Los Angeles.
1: Yep. You might have heard versions of this, but this is maybe the best.

Oh, I can still see the flowers blooming around her where we met on the Isle of Capri. She was as sweet as a rose at the dawning, but somehow fate hadn't meant her for me. And though I sailed with the tide in the morning, still my heart's on the Isle of Capri.

ring on her finger. 'Twas goodbye on the Isle of Capri. 'Twas goodbye on the Isle of Capri. 'Twas goodbye on the Isle of Capri.

0: Christina.
1: That was a whole lot of Capri.
0: Little Capri Sun for you right there.
1: Yeah, so coming into the air break, we were listening to Frank Sinatra with Isle of Capri from Come Fly With Me.
0: This is one of my favorite Sinatra records.
2: Yeah, he goes all over the world.
0: He does.
2: It's right up your alley.
0: It's true.
2: It is a great record.
0: It is. And Billy May
2: arranged it.
0: Doing all the... Yeah, I think Nelson Riddle got one of them on there. Oh, South of the Border.
2: Oh, okay.
0: But great record by Frank. And mm-hmm. haven't played a lot of Sinatra in a little while.
2: No, that's true.
0: Yeah. I had an idea cooked up because I know that he and Toots Hibbert from the Maytals were only born a few days apart from each other. So I thought of doing a special in December that was Frank Sinatra backed with the Maytals.
2: Oh, that's pretty awesome.
0: And just ping pong songs back and forth. We'll see. I don't know. But anyway, yeah, we took a little trip there to do some compare and contrast. Island style.
2: Yeah, I get, was it in honor of summer, Cyrano? Is that what sent you down the Capri rabbit hole?
0: Perhaps. I don't know. I just got an inkling.
2: Well, I'll be it for me to squash your inklings, my friend. We support. Well,
0: thank you.
2: We give as much ink to your inkling as we possibly can.
0: I appreciate that. And before that, we inked in.
1: Before that, we were listening to Isle of Capri by Dennis Farnon and his orchestra from RCA Records.
0: Right. Kind of a funny little intro there.
1: And prior to that, we were listening to Tino Rossi with C'est à Capri from EMI.
0: And Tino Rossi originally recorded that in 1934.
2: Wow.
0: So a little French cabaret music for you there.
1: Preceding that was Creepsotica with how do we pronounce
0: Kilauea?
1: It? Kilauea, thank you. From the album Haunted Bossa Nova. Brought to us by our friends at Dionysus Records. And we start off the set with Doing the Monkey Ska from the album Doing the Monkey Ska by Derek Harriott.
0: Here we go, riding the musical chariot tonight. Hope you enjoyed that one. And we continue on tonight with a record that I've been threatening to play for weeks.
2: Oh, yeah?
0: Yes.
2: Okay.
0: I've been talking about playing this back at a time when I only had two vertebrae fused together.
2: Oh, boy.
0: Yeah.
2: That long ago?
0: Yeah, it was a while ago. So this is a new record out on Analog Africa.
2: It's and still new.
0: It is new. It's Antoine Dugbe. That's right. The man known as the Devil's Prime Minister, and he's on the cover of the album, and he is posing with a machete in one hand and some kind of axe in the other hand. But in front of what maybe looks like a Volvo.
2: Or some European...
0: Like an Audi or something.
2: Yeah, some European sedan.
0: Right. This is a very interesting record and a very groovy record, but one that does deserve a little bit of backstory because he's such an enigmatic figure. So Antoine Dugbe, hard to find his name woven through the fabric of Benin's musical history. He was not a figure in the nightclub scene. He wasn't a hardworking session player, but anyone who was a devoted crate digger might have a hard time stumbling across any of his three LPs that he released in the late 70s. But yet all musicians who happened to cross his paths remember him with a mixture of admiration and fear. For Antoine Dugbe was not merely one of the most inventive songwriters to emerge from the very fertile music scene of Cotonou, but also a powerful voodoo initiate whose close connection to the spirit world allowed him to refer to himself as the Devil's Prime Minister. So He was born in a city about 100 kilometers north of Kotanu in Abomey, once the capital of the kingdom of Dahomey. And his father was a well-known Vodun priest, respected and feared in equal measure. So it was inevitable that Antoine would one day be initiated into the Vodun religion himself, exposed to its rituals and ceremonies, and all that would have a long-lasting effect on his life and cast a very long and scary shadow. Vodun, of course, is one of the principal religions of West Africa region. It traveled across the Atlantic during the slave trade, where it formed the basis of Haitian voodoo and Brazilian candomblé, as well as the voodoo once practiced in the southern United States. So, with all the minor deities of whom we usually pay a little tribute to at the beginning of our show, there are spirits known as Covito in the Fon religion, Egungun in Yoruba, or Revenants in French. Mm-hmm. So these are the spirits of the ancestors. And these Covitos appear on special occasions, usually related to births, marriages, or funerals. And they take human form by members of special societies, of course, who are channeling them. And their supernatural figures involve fearsome rhythms played on the talking drums, also used in ceremonies involving Shango, the spirit of thunder, as well, with frenetic singing and costumed dancing. So, how does this relate to Antoine? Well, as a young man, he moved to Cotonou, where he first worked as a cook and then later as a maintenance agent for 20 years. But in the 70s, Cotonou had established itself as one of the centers of West African music. I mean, it was the hottest of the hotbeds, if you want to call it that. And this was due in part to the city's deep well of local talent, but also the presence of one of the first independent record-pressing plants in the regions. So Antoine Dugbe encountered most of the popular styles of African and Latin music, and like many of his generation, found himself drawn to the Cuban son and the then-dominant rhythms of Congolese rumba. Mm. So this is a very interesting combination we're getting here. He was especially fascinated with cavacha, the rhythm devised by the Zico Langa Langa drummer Belobi Marijo on a night journey from Brazzaville to Pointe Noire, and he started playing along with the rhythm of the train carriage as it clattered on down the tracks. Mm. So the hard-driving rhythm, which started its own dance craze in the 70s, became a fixture of Congolese pop music. Cavacha may have provided inspiration for Antoine Dugbe, who referred to the style of his own compositions as Afro-Cavacha. But his fascinations with traditional rhythms from Benin and how they related to the Covito spirits and ceremonies allowed him to take music in directions far removed from anything going on in the Congo. So he picked out the music for the songs on a guitar, but his own method of composition really involves sitting outside and singing and accompanying himself with nothing more than rhythms played by slapping his hands on his legs. So he wasn't a traditional musician in any mm-hmm. sort of the word. He just had rhythms in his head, right? He had the beats. Mm-hmm. So he didn't write any of these songs down, and it's a sort of miracle that they ever got out of his head. But he had an important friend and an ally in Melome Clement, the founder and the band leader and the arranger of the mighty Orchestra Polirhythmo de Cotonou, who was instrumental in bringing his music into the world. So according to Melome, Dugbe never recorded with any other band except the Polirhythmo, and the reason might lie in the fact that early in his career, he was known to intimidate and threaten musicians if they didn't play to his liking. However, Polirhythmo's drummer, Yehussi Leopold, and bassist Bento Gustave, both initiated deeply and involved in Vodun, Dugbe found his equals and didn't dare to challenge them. So, like sees like. Whether it was the thrill of the music or the fear of crossing the devil's prime minister, Dugbe's records all feature the Orchestra Polirhythmo playing at the absolute height of their considerable powers. So, They came along, they worked with him, they made three very cool records. And he was more than a songwriter and a producer than a traditional performer. But none of that stopped him from releasing these records under his own name. And although he only achieved moderate success, his other records never even quite found the audience they deserved. And by the early 80s, he had vanished from the music scene. And he became ill and relocated to the city of Paracou in northern Benin, and passed away in 96 during a holiday in his former home. So, with all that in mind, let's go visit some funky Afro-Cachava rhythms that are blending a little Afro, a little Cuban, and all from the brain of the devil's prime minister himself.
2: Okay.
0: This is a double album out on Analog Africa and Special Agent Lotus. What are we going to be thrilled with?
1: Antoine Dubé with Vio Segan featuring Orchestra Polyritmo di Cotonou.
0: Here we go.

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You got to, you got to.

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She had policemen out on the beat. But when they lost, yes, baby, you got to, you got to.

0: recorded in 1966. That was Mississippi Fred McDowell's first electric album with You Got to Move from Steakbone Slide Guitar. Indeed, he played slide guitar with the Steakbone.
1: Never sounded better.
2: I
1: wonder if it was a T-bone or a tomahawk. Probably not a ribeye. Have to dig into his methods. Have to do some research, maybe over at the Tam O'Shanter.
0: Delicious.
2: That's really funny.
1: Delicious. Taking it back to where it all began there with Mississippi Fred McDowell.
0: Yes. And preceding Mississippi Fred McDowell was Naomi Shelton and the Gospel Queens with their version of You Got to Move.
1: Yeah.
0: From Daptown.
1: That was previously unreleased, and that was on a Daptone sampler called Daptone Gold with gold vinyl. And they did a volume one and a volume two. So together it was a quadruple album.
0: Preceding Naomi Shelton and the Gospel Queens was El Pavo, Frank Hernandez, with El Mundo Está Loco.
2: The world is crazy.
0: From Está en Lo Bailable. From Deja Vu Records. And before that was Hijack.
2: By Herbie Mann.
0: Yes.
1: Oh, yeah. And that goes out to Jeff. I don't know if he's listening tonight.
2: Yeah, we hope.
1: I hope so. Mm-hmm. Yeah, perhaps. We've got many Jeffs that listen out there. But
2: that's true.
0: The son of man.
1: That is the son of man. Mm-hmm. Indeed.
0: Prior to that was Ann Alford with Got to Get Me a Job.
2: Tell me about it.
1: True that.
0: I believed her. Mm-hmm. She sounded credible. So prior to Ann Alford, we were listening to Chuck Barris and the Gong Show Symphony, a new acquisition by our own Senor Moore. And that was Theme from Gene, brought to us by Gong Show Records.
2: Gene, the dancing machine.
1: And there's a certain age limit to our show, but I think we have a pretty good chance of just about all of our listeners would know what that is or who that is.
2: Saw the original Gong Show.
1: Right. To me, the Gong Show reminds me of summer. I just usually saw it in the afternoons in the summer after maybe going to the beach or playing with some friends or something, then coming home, maybe it's 4 in the afternoon or something. You know, make yourself a bologna quesadilla. And sit down in front of the TV for a little afternoon viewing.
2: And there was the Gong Show.
1: Good grief. Didn't get better than that. J.P. Morgan, Jamie Farr. Unknown comic.
2: Yes, the unknown comic.
1: Oh, boy. And Gene the Dancing Machine.
2: Yeah, he was something special.
1: He sure was.
2: So was Chuck Barris.
0: And we started off the set with Antoine Dubé with Vieux Cigan featuring Orchestra Polyrythmo de Cotonou, a brand new drop from Analog Africa. And that came from the album Antoine Dubé et l'Orchestra Polyrythmo de Cotonou, a.k.a. Analog Africa number 44. And previously, I think he was on the Benin compilation from Analog Africa.
1: Could have been. Well, we got lots of great stuff that we're going to bring you next week. We hope you'll join us then.
2: On Gigs, OU Los Angeles.
1: Stay tuned.
2: Psychotechnics is coming up next.
1: That's right. Your host, Eldon M., about to take to the air, bringing you psychotechnic sounds of KXLU.
2: You never know quite what it's going to be, except that it'll be fantastic.
1: This is correct. So I'm sure he's got a lot of surprises.
2: Yeah.
1: He has planned for you tonight. A lot of great things cooked up. So don't turn that dial. Oh, that's a great way to start. Okay. And a wide spectrum and variety of musical programming helping to usher in your Wednesday. We're going to leave you with one now. And this is another track that we are, I guess, another addendum to last week. Because I had a song in my head about a Stranger Cole song that I thought existed and I couldn't find, that we closed the show with, actually. And it was Stranger doing a duet with Patsy Todd, the song Give Me the Right. But I thought I had a different version of it, and it was a song that closed out an album. And what I finally did after scouring through my records was find out that, no, it was a cover by Mr. Rocksteady himself, Ken Booth.
2: Uh-huh.
1: And if you look on the back of the album, the writer is W. Cole, and that would be Stranger Cole. So I was thinking of the Ken Booth version, which we're going to hear now, which is on his great record where he sings Puppet on a String and 11 others, everyone a pearl. So here we go. Another winner from Studio One and Ken Booth. Righting all the wrongs from last week, and next week maybe we'll wrong some of the rights.
2: Oh, without a doubt we will.
1: And until that time, we want to recommend everybody out there to take care of one another. But sometimes before you do, you got to take care of yourself and take a little moment every day and just
2: enjoy yourself.
1: It's later than you think.
0: Good night, Tallulah.
1: And here we go with Ken asking, pleading the musical question, give me the right on the Molotov Cocktail Hour. Good night, everyone.

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You're tuned to Psychotechnics. It's Tuesday night. It is not Friday night. I am not Tony. I'm Elton. And this is not the No More Heroes show on Friday afternoon. This is Tuesday night. We are tuned to Psychotechnics. Let's keep it going with a four-block segment of all Stranglers. 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

walking like a man.

All right. And we've got another half hour left to go. Got a lot of back announcing to do. In the background, it's classic Judas Priest here on KXLU 88.9 Los Angeles, 88.9 FM Los Angeles. You're tuned to Psychotechnics. We heard two tracks. You Got Another Thing Coming and Screaming for Vengeance, preceded by two tracks by Iron Maiden from the Iron Maiden remastered CD on Raw Power. We heard Sanctuary and Prowler. That was preceded by Divarza, Welcome to America. Yes, Welcome to America, folks. And that was preceded by First Aid for Souls from Russia, two tracks. Lieb auf den ersten Blick, which is a DAF cover. And Walk Like a Man, a cover by, who was that, Paul Anka or something like that? Anyway, that was preceded by Severed Heads with Big Car Crash Mix on Network Records. Preceded by Three Angry Poles. That's Wax Tracks number 24. Motorcycle Maniac featuring Luc Van Acker on vocals. And prior to that, two B-52 tracks, Private Idaho, dedicated to my co-pilot, Silent Big Joe. And Give Me Back My Man, probably my favorite B-52 tracks ever. Saw them at US Festival, and then later, when they were bigger, at Pauly Ballroom in UC Berkeley. But anyway, we'll keep it going here. Who knows what's next on KXLU 88.9 FM Los Angeles, Psychotechnics.

about halfway through our first hour of Alien Air Music. Krzysztof Kurkowski from Gorzów Wielkopolski in Poland, near the German border. And this is from his release, Echoes from the Core. It came out in November 25. The song is called The Earth Sings. And he says on here, don't just listen, listen to the sounds. And this is a journey into mysteries of the subterranean world crafted exclusively using synthesizers. Before that was Ithar from Budapest in Hungary doing the title track of his release Spiritual Fusion from September 23. D-Time, like the letter D in time, who's Mark Schipper from DeWick in Holland. And this is his latest release called Nightwoven. Came out last month on Cyclical Dreams. That's a label based in Buenos Aires. And we heard Shadow Genesis by D-Time. We began things with Steve Moore from Cananda Igua, which is in western upstate New York. And he did a remix of a song called Board Up the House from September of 08, originally done in its true form by Genghis Tron. They're a trio from Philadelphia. Alien Air Music, heard every Sunday from 8 to 10 p.m. Pacific Time on KXLU Los Angeles, 88.9 FM, on your radio dial, streaming worldwide on KXLU.com, all coming to you from Loyola Marymount University. And I'm Pat with you for 2 hours of synthetic music, and tonight all mid-era. 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And if you'd like to reach out to me for any reason, my email address is info@alienairmusic.com. Continuing now, this is music from England. Daniel and Booth. Michael Daniel, also known as Astronaut, he's from Liverpool. The other half of this British duo is Phil Booth, also known as Zeitless. And the song is called Open Channel from the release Inverse. It came out in June of 2020.

That's his latest release called The Pleiadians by Thin Echo from southern Greece in the area known as the northern Peloponnese region of that country. The song was Elohim, and The Pleiadians came out in April of this year, and it refers to several different races of humanoids allegedly living in the Pleiades star system. Before that was Axis. That's Axel Stupich from Leverkusen in Germany doing Path to Eternity from his release Resurrection. Came out November 24. He's one third of the duo Pyramid Peak. Daniel and Booth before that. Michael Daniel and Phil Booth from England. Michael Daniel is also known as Hashernaut. He's out of Liverpool. And this is from the release called Inverse. It came out in June of 20. They gave us the open channel. Alien Air Music is Sundays 8 to 10 p.m. Pacific Time here on KXLU Los Angeles from Loyola Marymount University, broadcasting on 88.9 FM on your radio dial, streaming worldwide on KXLU.com. Playlists are on alienairmusic.com, and my email address, if you'd like to reach out to me, is info@alienairmusic.com. And I should mention that playlists for all of our shows, going back a long ways, and audio archives going back the previous 2 weeks, are kept on our website, KXLU.com. Just head to our schedule page. You can find that on the top menu, second tab from the left. Coming up next, this is a musician who was born in England and now living in Tarragona, Spain, not too far from Barcelona. He's been making music since he was 14 years old. Ken Martin from his release Star Turn came out January 16. This song is Breathe.

0: That's Point Surrender, who's Aaron Russell from Seattle, doing Outside of Time from his release Mark II. Came out in July of 24 on Cyclical Dreams, the net label based in Buenos Aires. Hyperspace Odyssey before that is Dmitry Redko, one of his side ambient projects. He's originally from Siberia and spent some time in Kiev in Ukraine. Now he's living in Moscow, where he runs the Astropilot music label, known for a lot of great psytrance and synth music. Hyperspace Odyssey with an excerpt of his release called Winds of Solaris that came out in September of 24. The title track is what we heard, and an excerpt of that long piece. Winds of Solaris, he describes as an immense journey through sound, offering over an hour of deeply meditated, long-form ambient music, much of it crafted through spontaneous improvisation. Cells Interlinked before that, debuting here on Alien Air Music. They're the duo Mary and Albert Zakharov from Lviv in Ukraine, and they did Cold Spring Day for the release Cold Spring Notes. It came out March of this year on Cyclical Dreams. And the release describes the unworldly spring of 2025 in the midst of the Ukrainian war. It's been going on for a long time, and unusually frozen weather. Maxim Samos before that from Minsk in Belarus doing Not a Word About Another Word. This is off a release of various artists, including 19 different performers. It's called Cauldron Cooking Compilation. It came out September 22. We start things off with Ken Martin from Spain doing Breath from his release Star Turn. It came out January 16. Alien Air Music winding up right now. Next up is Don with 55 Shades of Blue to carry you through the 10 o'clock to the midnight hour. Playlists for this show are on alienairmusic.com. And my email address, if you'd like to reach out to me, is info@alienairmusic.com. I'll be back next Sunday from 8 to 10 p.m. for another two-hour synthetic music journey. 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

A slice of the track Energy and Flow Part 2 by Caught in Joy from Coconut Creek in Florida and is released from last fall called Flow State Session. Alien Air Music on KXLU Los Angeles, 88.9 FM, KXLU.com, broadcasting from Loyola Marymount University and Mid-Era in our first hour.

Johan Tranestam from Lemland, which is an island chain off the southwestern coast of Finland, and he did the title track of his release Settlers that came out last October. The music combines a spiritual longing with philosophical inquiry, tracing the emotional arc of pioneers seeking a new beginning in faraway worlds, talking about space colonization and terraforming other planets. Thomas Ronken from Vienna, Virginia, with a do from his release Transitions that came out in December 24. Before that, Gert Emmons and Ruud Heij from Holland, in two different cities, Ede and Utrecht. And we hear part two, an excerpt of that very, very long piece from In Perspective that just came out in April, recorded in the studios of Gert Emmons and Ruud Heij over the previous year. Before that, Safari Sex, who are Martin Sturzer from Wuppertal in Germany, along with fellow German Christian Streisel. And they gave us Null Field from the release Nebular Resonance that came out in March, recorded between 24 and 26. And it stressed that all music was created by humans using electronic circuits. No AI tools were used in the production of the music. Moon Satellite before that from Nancy in northeastern France, and his release came out last September, Litania des Sons, and it means Litany of Dreams. We heard Litania parts 1, 2, and 3. We began our set with Caught in Joy, who's Karol Pojavczyk, living in Coconut Creek, Florida. He's originally from Poland, and this is his release that came out last September called Flow State Sessions. Tracks that are designed to carry you forward like a river current that's smooth but always flowing. The song was an excerpt of a long piece called Energy and Flow Part 2. Alien Ear Music heard Sundays 8 to 10 p.m. Pacific Time here on KXLU Los Angeles, 88.9 FM, KXLU.com, broadcasting proudly from Loyola Marymount University. Welcome aboard to all you synth music enthusiasts. 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And my email address, if you'd like to reach out, is info@alienairmusic.com. We'll turn now to some techno-tribal music featuring an artist I recently discovered from Romania, although now he's transplanting himself to Birmingham in the UK. This is Bergen, Valentin Bergen, and he's going to give us an excerpt of the memoir, page 187. That's a live performance he did last month, curated by Hypnus Records. And it's the memoir series featuring various synth artists doing live mixes.

as he was originally known, Luke Slater's Seventh Plane. That's Luke Slater from London. And we heard Seventh Plane from his classic release that came out in 1994, The Four-Cornered Room. Thanks to Peter Johnson for turning me on to this artist. He really encapsulates the mid-90s IDM sound. Indigo Kennedy from London before that was Spinning Out, and that's the title track of his latest release that came out last month. Preceding that, John Plaza, originally from Santiago, Chile, and now he's living in Barcelona, Spain, where he runs Lindruluf Records. And this is his performance, Resilience Podcast 037, put on that features a lot of different artists. This is John himself performing for May of this year. And Resilience is a collective of various Parisian artists of different genres, occasionally with folks outside France. Sepien before that, who's Santiago Ochoa from Medellin in Colombia, and his performance on John Plaza's podcast series put out by Lindruluf Records. This is from January 25, LL Story 008, excerpts of that. And we started off with another live performance by Bergen from Bucharest, originally now living in Birmingham in England. And he performs a mix set, The Memoir, page 187, excerpts from his performance last month. And The Memoir is a live mix series of various artists curated by Hypnos Records in Sweden. That does it for Alien Air Music tonight. I'm Pat saying goodbye till next Sunday at 8 p.m., when I feature more synthetic musical sounds from around the planet. Playlists are on my website, alienairmusic.com. And if you'd like to reach out to me, my email address is info@alienairmusic.com. Coming up next is Dawn with 55 Shades of Blue at the 10 o'clock hour, all times Pacific, here on KXLU Los Angeles, 88.9 FM, KXLU.com, broadcasting from Loyola Marymount University. 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

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The song you just heard was Unchanged, Unhinged, Prophet by Nina Anorazio and Brown Eyes by Rocky Road. I'm Hannah. Thank you so much for listening. This is my show, topically called Thanks for Everything. And this is one of my last pre-record sets. I'm super excited to be back in LA. And around for all the KXLU happenings. But yeah, stay tuned for the next hour.

So that was Sadie by Ella Woosley, and then Cards on the Table by J-Som and Mini Trees, Dreaming by Reza K, Candy Number 9 by Winter, Swimming by Villager, and Touching Space by Double Virgo. You're listening to KXLU 88.9 FM. I'm Hannah again, if you just tuned in. I'm here from 9 to 10 every Monday. And yeah, stay tuned for the rest of my set.

The song you just heard was Like It or Not by The Furniture Group. And then These Days, the cover by Cat Power. Useless Heart by Kitchen. Ace of Grace by Sta Dormida. Still Aside by Angel Investor. I have like 5 more songs left, I'm pretty sure. But yeah, thank you so much for listening, if you're listening. And yeah.

Yeah, 'cause

So that was You Don't Know Me by Caetano Veloso. I Don't Like the Name by Lily Kongsberg. Bronze Rust by A Wonderful. Sticks by Snuggle. And Allergic to Love by Eric's Trip. Sorry to end with Allergic to Love. That's not the notion I'm trying to spread, but I quite like that song. Anyways, you're listening to KXLU 88.9 FM Los Angeles. Again, I'm Hannah. If you were listening for the past hour, thank you. And I'll catch you next Monday. I just

Hello, you are listening to KXLU 88.9. You are listening to Mind of Grimes, and this is your host, DJ Grimes. What you just heard right now was Waking to Winter by Mineral. This is going to be a little bit of an interesting morning show today. Currently, one of the CD players is having some issues working, but hopefully it will be fixed soon enough, which I think it will. So there's definitely a lot more talking for this show today, just because I'm only working off one CD player, so we're kind of going to be switching stuff around, or at least I'll be talking in between songs just to kind of like get the CD and organize the music for the next show or the next song. But I hope you're having a beautiful morning. Yeah, unfortunately last Wednesday I wasn't able to do my show. I unfortunately got called in to some fun semi-Hollywood stuff, which is fun, but I was also super bummed to not make my show. But I want to shout out DJ Abby, who plays after me. She was able to cover my show, and it was just an awesome and great thing. And that's what we do here at KXLU. Yeah, if someone can't make a show, we'll always ask for coverage, and I think it's a beautiful experience when someone can cover and just like make your day better. So shout out to her. Yeah, she'll come on after me, as some of you may know if you are tuning in right now at 7:06 a.m. Yeah, still trying to get this CD situation working, so we'll keep talking. But this next song I'm super, super, super excited about. I played Ida a few times on my show, and they're like one of my new favorite bands, if that's crazy to say. But I'm super excited. This song I discovered like just last week, so I'm super excited to talk about it. I'm so excited for you to listen to it, and it'll be super fun. And that's also one thing that is so exciting about KXLU and why I love it, is obviously we're playing a lot of artists and things like that, but there's also beautiful moments and experiences where you can possibly invite an artist to do an interview, invite an artist to do like a live session or a pre-record, and that's something that's so exciting. And I don't know, I'm excited about it. I reached out to Ida just this past weekend, so I'm hoping I can hear back soon. If not, that's okay, but I'm just excited. I think about I don't know, the possibility of like interacting with an artist in like a real space and in real time. As much as listening is fun and like appreciating that music, like I think it's also an awesome level to get to like talk to the band or talk to the artist themselves, and get into that experience. And that's also a segue into something that happened this weekend that I'm very excited to share. But I believe the CD she's ready to go. So let's just listen to it and enjoy it. This is Requator, or Requator, I hope I'm pronouncing it right, by Ida. Enjoy, guys. You're listening to KXLU 88.9.

That was Recorder by Ida. Hope you enjoyed that song. I think it's such a fun one, especially at least the music that I've been listening from Ida. I think it's just super awesome, and it's like, I don't know how to explain it. I think the morning has still gotten to me, but like the bashing drums and the guitar, and it's like this full sound that I really love. And I think I played Maybell as one of my, let me double check on that, but I played that as my first like Ida song on the show, and it was this really like sweet kind of simple love ballad, and I was like, oh my gosh, I love this. And I still love that song, but I was like, wait, this is super sick that there's kind of this more like anthem, like punky kind of song, or maybe not punky, but kind of like borderline rock. And I was like, this is so awesome. And I really want to play this on my show to kind of work with like the morning vibe of waking up and easing into something nice. But I think it helps. There's just such soft vocals that I really am like loving, and especially with like female vocals, I think is super awesome. So I'm excited that I get to do that, or that I get to play that. Yeah, I was listening to it a little bit this weekend, and I just thought this was the perfect song to play for my show, and I hope you enjoyed it. Yeah, you're listening to KXLU 88.9. We're broadcasting live in Los Angeles here at Loyola Marymount University. This is live radio. It definitely is, as I am switching the channels to get to the right song I want in the CD. I'm super excited because some of the music I'll be playing today are personal CDs that I brought in that I'm super duper excited about, which is actually what I'm going to play right now is a personal CD. Next up is Elliot Smith, and this is from my CD collection, so I'm super excited that I get to bring pieces of myself into the station and kind of integrate it in the amazing catalog that KXLU has here today. You can catch Mind of Grimes every Wednesday, 7 to 8 a.m. Hopefully, I won't be talking so much during songs, but I hope you enjoy. I think this is super fun. It's so funny because when I did online radio, so KLMU, or kind of like online radio programming, super duper scared to talk. I was like, I'm just gonna play all the music and then I'm gonna enter the songs and then I'm scared and then da da da. But I think the amazing thing is about college radio, or at least why I love tuning into it, is just like hearing these people. Like, I love this music. Like, who are you and how, why are you choosing this music? And like, I think it's so fun to, in a way, kind of get to know like the DJ host and like why they play X, Y, and Z, and like know them more on some sort of level, I think. I was listening a lot to UCSB's radio station, and that was really fun to just, like, I met some of the DJs actually in Santa Cruz, and then I would like tune into their shows, and I was like, whoa, this is so sick. I like kind of know you as a person, and I get to see what you do on the radio. So yeah, I think it's ready. The CD is queued up. This is Clementine by Elliot Smith. Enjoy. 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

That was Clementine by Elliott Smith. That's a personal CD of mine. I got it quite a bit ago. I don't know. It kind of reminds me of college a bit, or at least this past year that I've been having at school. And I would always play this album specifically when my friends would come over. So it's kind of like a sweet nod, as everyone's kind of back home and kind of spread out for the summer. But I hope you enjoyed a little bit of a mellow vibe from the Ida song that I played. But I hope you enjoy, whether you're listening right now and you just are waking up, or you're on the road to work, or on the road to not do work and do something fun. I'm glad that you're tuning in to KXLU 88.9, broadcasting live in Los Angeles at Loyola Marymount University. This is, like I said, this is live college radio. I mentioned this in the beginning. Unfortunately, one of the CD players is not working properly, so it's going to be resolved soon. But for now, we're still going to be sticking with playing with one CD player, which will be fun. So I'm super excited about that. I think I've mentioned this quite a few times on my show, but if you're a new DJ like I am, it's really important that your first about like 10 shows or CD shows only, or vinyl shows. I'm a big CD gal, so I've kind of been just like playing with that through my show so far. And that still rings true, whether one of them, the CD players, is working or it's not. You still stick to CDs, and I think that's an awesome sentiment. And I guess in a way it encourages me to talk more on air, which I think is fun. I hope that it's fun for everyone, or you're maybe like, why is this girl talking? I need to get to the music. I don't know, but I hope you enjoy my little tidbits of excitement for the music. Next up, I'll be playing Ivy. I'm excited. I heard about Ivy from a college DJ in Santa Barbara, which I was talking about just on my other like millionth air break. But I'm super excited, and she showed me this band and I was like, what? This is so awesome. And I think ever since there, for the past like good year, I've been kind of diving into their music, their discography, their history, and I think it's so awesome. And I think there's something so refreshing about this music and refreshing about Ivy. I think, like I mentioned earlier, I'm really big on like female-led vocals that are kind of like ethereal and beautiful, but it's, I don't know, I think this song is a fun one. I think it has like the rambunctious energy of the Ida song I played, but it's also just also a chill song. I don't know. I think it's a good morning song. I guess we can test it since it's 7:23 in the morning. But yeah, let's just get into the song. 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

What you just listened to was 15 Seconds by Ivy. Hope you enjoyed that. You're listening to KXLU 88.9, broadcasting live in Los Angeles. We are here at Loyola Marymount University. This is your host, DJ Grimes, and you are listening to Mind of Grimes. Every Wednesday, 7 to 8 a.m. is when I play some good tunes. Hope you enjoyed that pretty awesome song. In my opinion, I was kind of doing a little dance while I was listening to it. I don't know. I think that song can be interpreted in many ways. At least I feel like the main interpretation is like, is she gonna kiss this boy? Like, is that gonna happen? Because I think with the line, like, hoping for a kiss, she reaches while he calls over for her, or while his, for his, while he calls her. A bit of a tongue twister there. But it can be interpreted in so many ways, and I think like a main interpretation for that song is like, I see it as a very motivating song. Like, is she gonna do it? Am I gonna do it? Like, am I gonna accomplish my goals? I don't know. That's kind of like a baseline interpretation of it. But I mean, that's the beautiful thing about music, is you can kind of interpret songs every which way, and I mean, music is so personal to the artist, to the singer, to the band, and deriving meaning from music is like really what platforms these artists, and I think that's such a beautiful thing. Sorry for the weird gaps and pauses. I'm currently switching channels on the CD player to make sure I get the right song, but I hope you enjoyed that one. It's a pretty fun one, in my opinion, and I think, I don't know, I think Ivy's a great band, and there's so much more to explore, but thought I would share that one. And it's so awesome that it's in the station. It's so awesome. I think that it's awesome that we have this here. This next song I'll be playing is Tell the People by Elk City. Elk City is kind of becoming a awesome new favorite band of mine. Super sick, especially with this song. I think you guys just need to listen to it. But yeah, I hope you've been enjoying the show so far. It's a little unique, a lot more talking in between songs. So sorry if you just kind of want to streamline music, quick air break. But yeah, that's the beauty of college radio. So without further ado, this is Tell the People by Elk City. 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

That was Tell the People by Elk City. Hope you enjoyed that song. You're listening to KXLU 88.9 FM, broadcasting live in Los Angeles here at Loyola Marymount University. Yep. That was Elk City. Hope you enjoyed that artist. And next up, I'm going to be playing Winter. I believe I played them a few shows ago, so I'm excited to be playing them again for you all. Hope you're having a beautiful morning at 7:36 a.m. I am currently super close to switching the channels. but I hope you're having a beautiful morning, whether you're waking up, making a cup of coffee, or driving to work. I hope the day is beautiful, and I feel so grateful that you decided to spend your morning with KXLU. It means so much to me, and it means so much to the other DJs that play for you at all hours of the day. I'm not kidding. There are shows at 3 a.m., shows at 6 a.m., and of course my show from 7 to 8 a.m., every Wednesday. I think this song is ready to go. This is Candy No. 9 by Winter. Enjoy.

That was Candy Number 9 by Winter. I hope you enjoyed that song. Such ethereal vibes, and I think it's a special one. I guess I say that about all the music that I play, but I think there's such a uniqueness to that song and the instrumentation of it. And that's definitely a bit more of a modern song, so it's really awesome that, new music feels refreshing amongst the typical pop scene that's so prevalent in radio and so prevalent in the music scene. But yeah, it kind of reminded me actually a lot of Ocean, which I'll be playing next. I think this kind of sort of ethereal landscape, or I don't know if landscape is the right word, but there feels like a kind of world building to the song, or like some sort of soundscape. I don't know if these words make sense in conjunction with the context, but I don't know. Just listening to that song kind of felt more modern to at least Ocean, a band in the 90s. But yeah, I'm super excited for this next song. This is Porcelain by Ocean. Enjoy.

What you just listened to was Porcelain by Ocean. Hope you enjoyed. Yeah, I don't know. I find a bit of similarity with Candy Number 9 with Winter and then this Porcelain by Ocean. I think it's so awesome that this like ethereal landscape is built. This is also a personal CD of mine, so I was so grateful that I get to bring it into the station and hear it on KXLU. It's super fun. I have like a really small CD player, and that's how obviously everything is played, so it feels awesome to get it, to have it be played here at the station in its awesomeness. Next up, I'll be playing a band, Race Course, which I'm super excited about. This is my first time playing their music, so I'm super excited. I'm like struggling to get it out of the CD cover, but it's okay. But they had a show at the Moroccan Lounge this past weekend, and so I went, which was super fun. And I guess like a mutual friend, we weren't like super duper close, like we've known each other for I guess maybe 2 years. We worked on a project together and then we kind of went our separate ways in our separate lives. And I don't know, somehow he was like, oh, I see that you are, you know, you're following this band on Instagram. If you're going to the show, like, let's meet up, reconnect. And that was like a really awesome kind of time. And then I found out he is like really awesome friends with a lot of the band. And so after the show, I met up with that friend and he like introduced us to the band, which I thought was super awesome. Of course I was like super like nervous to talk and I don't know if I like held a clear conversation, but that's not the point. It kind of goes back to what I said at the beginning of this show, is that I think it's so awesome when you can listen to music and connect with it in such an awesome way, but to get that experience of like meeting the artist or meeting the band and like seeing their like personhood and seeing who they are, I think is so awesome, and like how that informs their music. I'm actually not playing this song today, but one of the songs is dedicated to the lead singer's sister, which I thought was really beautiful.

shout out Joaquin. He was super awesome and nice. But yeah, I'm super excited. And then this CD, new CD for me, bought it at the show. Super excited to play it for you all. Yeah, this is My Chair by Racecourse. Enjoy.

What you just heard was My Chair by Racecourse. Hope you enjoyed. You're listening to KXLU 88.9. Hope you are enjoying the music. Definitely a bit of an interesting show today. A lot more talking. But music is still happening. hopefully this CD player gets fixed soon. But I have a feeling it totally will. And we'll be back to consistent music and smaller air breaks. But for then, it's kind of a fun show to talk a bit more. Next up, I'll be playing Horse Jumper of Love. This will sadly be my last song for the show today, but I hope you enjoy it very much, and thank you so much for tuning in. Mind of Grimes is everywhere.

Wednesday, 7 to 8 a.m. But thank you again. Listening to the station on your Wednesday morning means so much to me and means so much to all the DJs who curate and play and talk on air. So, yeah, thank you so much. This is your host, DJ Grimes, on Mind of Grimes. See you next Wednesday. This is Airport by Horse Jumper of Love. Have a beautiful Wednesday.

You just listened to Airport by Horse Jumper of Love, and this is KXLU 88.9 FM Los Angeles. My name is Abby, and I am now your host right now, and this is Dear Diary. Before, you heard Mind of Grimes by the lovely Ava, and I'm going to go ahead and get started with a song by the lovely Winter for you guys, so I hope you enjoy.

All right, that was Misery by Winter featuring Horse Jumper of Love, which actually was the band that you heard in the song before that. And just giving you guys a heads up, today CD player number one is unfortunately not working, so I'm going to be talking in between most songs, just so you guys don't have any dead air space. And as I go to this next song, I'm going to talk about this band a little bit. This next one is Girl Jockey, a KXLU favorite, and I've seen them live once before, and highly, highly recommend seeing them live if you can, and go support them. They're such an awesome band and super cool people, so highly recommend. This next one is going to be Manhood. It's Manhood by Girl Jockey. This is KXLU 88.9 FM Los Angeles.

All right, you just heard Manhood by Girl Jockey. As I was saying before, such a cool band, and they're so good live, you guys. Like, definitely, if you can, go see them the next time they go on tour, wherever that may be. But while I change this CD out, I'm going to put in the next one. And this next one comes from the band Diet Sig, and specifically from their album, I Swear I'm Good at This. And guys, I swear I'm good at this. We're just down one CD player today, so unfortunately I gotta talk a little bit more. This next one, I'm gonna play, I'm gonna play track number 2 off of this album. So I hope you guys enjoy it.

So we're actually going to change that one up. CD said radio edit, but it's actually not. So we're going to go to good old Drop 19s, and this one's going to be from their album called Delaware. I'm going to see which song I want to play from this one that I haven't played on my show already, and I think that one is going to be track number 5, if I can get to it. Let's see. But just a heads up, Drop 19s is one of those bands that I have heard in the past because of KXCU, actually. I have learned a lot of different bands because of this station, and I continue to do so, and I think that it's lovely that you guys are listening right now and hearing some bands that I really like. But as I was saying before, this next one is going to be Baby Wonder's Gone by The Drop 19. So I hope you guys enjoy this one.

Nice little song for you guys right there. That one was called, again, Baby Wonder's Gone by the Drop 19s. And I'm going to switch out that CD for this next one. I actually don't really know this next band that I'm going to play for you guys. So I hope it's nice for you. I'm going to try to find a good song for you guys to play today. And I'm going to see, let's see, track number 3. And this is Wendy Eisenberg from her album, Wendy Eisenberg. Hope you guys enjoy.

You just listened to Old Myth Dying by Wendy Eisenberg. This is KXLU 88.9 FM Los Angeles. I am your host, Abby, and this is Dear Diary on KXLU. I am one of the new DJs here, one of our student DJs as well, and I'm really excited to be in the booth this week. I will say, the past 2 weeks, I was actually covering shows, so my time was like 2 hours and I was kind of freeballing on that. But today it's just my regular hour, 8 to 9 a.m. every single Wednesday. This next one is from a band called Spheering Pinks. That's right, Spheering Pinks. And then this album that the song I'm going to be playing from is called Poison Hands by Spheering Pinks. Sorry, guys. And I'm gonna play one of their songs off of this album that I haven't played before because I have played their songs before. I won't lie. And this one is gonna be called, drumroll please, Curse Matter. So I hope you guys enjoy this one.

You just heard again, that was Curse Matter by Spheering Pinks, to be exact. And as I take that CD out, I'm going to play Karate, if you guys know who they are, which I feel like at this point you should. I've played them a couple times on my show at this point, and definitely another like KXLU favorite, and also kind of continuing this sound of that past song that I just played. So I hope you guys enjoy this one. And this one is called Small Fires. Again, Small Fires.

You just listened to Small Fires by Karate. That came from their album, I believe released in 2000. So just giving you guys a heads up on that. It's from their album called Unsolved. This next one I'm going to play is from Nuzzle, the lovely, lovely Nuzzle. Well, I put in the CD for you guys. I am going to be playing track number 5 from this album, which, if you didn't know, this album is called Junk of Myth, and it's from songs from 1992 to 1995. So I hope you guys enjoy this one. This is Newfoundland, and this is KXLU 88.9 FM Los Angeles.

You just listened to Newfoundland by the one and only Nuzzle. And again, that was from their album called Junk of Myth, featuring songs from 1992 to 1995. This is KXCU 88.9 FM, Los Angeles. My name is Abby, and this is Dear Diary. This next song is by Lowercase, and this is going to be their song called Last Stand.

That was Last Stand by Lowercase, released in 1999 from their album The Going Away Present. This next one that I'm going to play for you guys is by Idaho, another band that I have played on the show before, and this one is going to be their last track on the album called This Way Out, track number 11. If I can get to it, and it's called Forever, so I hope you guys enjoy.

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This is KXAU 88.9 FM Los Angeles. This is Dear Diary, and I am your host, Abby. I'm going to play one or two more songs in this show today. It's kind of been all over the place, so I am sincerely sorry about that. But hopefully this last couple songs or so will work. This last one is going to be Record City Afterworld by Jaejoon from their album called Rip.

You just listened to Record City Afterworld by Jaejoong. This last one is going to be just about 2 minutes long for you guys. Again, this is KXAU 88.9 FM Los Angeles. And this next one is from KC Accidental, which I've played before. This is track two, and this is from their album called Captured Anthems for an Empty Bathtub plus Anthems for the Could Have Been Pills. So, just 2 more minutes of the show. Hope you guys enjoy this one.

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You just heard Dear Diary's awesome set, and I'm your host now, Girl Frequency, and I have some cool music for you today, so I hope you enjoy.

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This is Girl Frequency, and I'm your host, Brooke. What you've heard is Drunk with the Only Saints I Know by Clarissa's Weird, Dream a Little Dream of Me by the Mamas and the Papas, Ballad of My Fair Lady, Racecourse, and Summer Dresses by Codeine. I thought I had to play some Mamas and the Papas because yesterday I got the opportunity to go to an Eve Babette's book reading for her new Unsent Letters release, and it just felt very fitting for this morning. I hope you like what we have next. So it's going to be I Love You Too by Rainer Maria and Other Awesome Songs. Have a wonderful Wednesday. It's currently 9:12 a.m. and you've been listening to KXLU 88.9.

And after all this time, it finally made sense. It finally dawned on me just how wonderful, how beautiful it all is. How many stars are in the night sky that we can't even see. This life, the lives of others, all life, can be as special as you want it to be. And all it takes is a few simple things. Take care of those around you. Take care of yourself. Hold yourself accountable. Life isn't easy, but everyone's trying their best, and so should you. Never give up. Never think of yourself as worthless, damaged, or hopeless. Have faith in the beauty of it all. And most importantly, have faith in yourself. One day, you will do something amazing.

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This is Girl Frequency, and I'm your host, Brooke. What you've heard so far is I Love You Too by Rainer Marie, Cherish by Grifter and Pastime, Eric's Song by What's Yours Is Mine, and Cold Water by Slinger. It is currently 9:28 a.m. on a wonderful Wednesday in June. And what I have next for you is I'll Sing For You by Love Letter.

You've been listening to KXLU 88.9. I'm Girl Frequency, and it is currently 9:48 in the morning on a wonderful Wednesday. What you've heard so far is I'll Sing for You, Will You Ever Know by Love Letter, Idaho by Swiss Army Wife, Road Trip Kamikaze by Citrus Jr., Pillbug by Train Breaks Down, Ignorance Is Your Curse by Clay Birds, and Redeemer by My Point of View. Cool little fact is Pillbug was actually recorded in KXLU at a KXLU session. So what you heard was performed live in this very station, which I think is really rad. What I have next for you is Planes, Trains, Places, and People by Pen Pal and some few other fun songs before I sign off. Again, you've been listening to KXLU 88.9.

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This has been Girl Frequency, and I have one more song for you. What you've heard so far is Planes, Trains, Places, and People by Pen Pal, Dog Song Acoustic by Holly.

holidays in the United States. And the last song I have for you is Sure Okay by First Day Back. I hope you all have enjoyed, and thank you for tuning in to KXLU 88.9.

88.9 FM KXLU Los Angeles, 20 minutes after the 10 o'clock hour on this Wednesday morning, June 24th. And you are now in the mix with Small Wonder Until Noon, starting off with a nostalgic UK block there. That was the Howie B remix of New Order's Age of Consent. I'm sure you recognized that track, originally from 1983 off Power, Corruption, and Lies. You can find that mix on the Rest of collection that came out in 95. Companion follow-up to the Best of up to that point in time. Ahead of that, we heard from The Farm. Oh my gosh, I love that song so much. All Together Now. Big hit in the UK. How did it do over here? I should have double-checked that. I think it was a minor alt hit. I remember hearing it on the radio back in the day. That was the indie rock dance mix from the 30th anniversary reissue of Spartacus. There's like 8 different mixes of that track on that collection. I spent way too much time yesterday trying to decide on which one I wanted to play. I went with that one. We started things off right before The Farm with Chicane, legendary trance release. Chicane's debut from 97, Far From the Maddening Crowds. We heard From Blue to Green. And big thanks to Brooke and Girl Frequency from at 9 to 10 a.m. I really enjoyed that set. You may not think I'm into indie rock. Those are my roots, though. We all start there. But I really enjoyed the vibes that she's bringing now on these Wednesday mornings. So thanks to her, Sub Rock follows this program from noon to 2. I'll be, bringing lots of vibes. Until then, some loungy vibes, some funky vibes, some electronic vibes. The vibes behind me now are from Graham Knox Frazier, from an instrumental record I love that came out back in 2011, The Big Chill. This is Days Gone By. I got some Mint Royale coming up and Baca 45. So things are gonna start off pretty groovy. They're gonna stay groovy for most of the morning. Reach me for the next couple hours at 310-338-5958. That's 338-KXLU. And drop a line at smallwonder.dj@gmail.com. 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Thanks for tuning in now and always. I am Small Wonder. Keep those dials locked. Enjoy the rest of the show.

KXLU Los Angeles, 88.9 FM. Something there from Giselle Smith off of her 2018 release, Ruthless Day. Ruthless Day is the name of the record. And Dust is the name of that track off of the Jalapeno label. Ahead of that, we heard from the Phoenix Afrobeat Orchestra from a 2023 release of theirs, The Times. That was One Night Free Rent, the

some more Jalapeno Records funk ahead of that from Baca 45 with Goody Train Out of Sight, and Mitt Royale started that set off with Because I'm Worth It from the record On the Ropes, released around the turn of the century. You are hanging out with Small Wonder on this Wednesday morning, June 24th. I'm so happy to see you again. How's your week been? Hopefully smooth and peaceful. Mine's been a little bumpy. I can't complain too much, but my catalytic converter was stolen a few nights ago. Didn't realize that was still a thing that people were doing, but watch out, you Corolla drivers. So, it is covered by insurance, but apparently there's a shortage. So, I'm in a borrowed car for now, minimizing my transpo needs, but this was important, so I made sure I got here to the Loyola Marymount campus this morning. So, that's a bit of a bummer, but could definitely be a lot worse. Most of my energy's been going into a missing foster cat that I work with a rescue organization, and one of our fosters, well, the cat got out, and they actually didn't tell us for a couple weeks, which is really disappointing and heartbreaking. So, PSA, if you ever foster cats and you can't find one, please notify the rescue immediately, because they're the experts. And they have all the tricks to get that cat back. And that's been some drama recently. Spending a lot of time and energy doing what we can to try and track this kitty down. I hope she's still out there and okay. If she's found a food source, it's very likely she's still wandering around. But so that's been what I've been up to. Otherwise, getting some downtime in this summer break, post-graduation, pre-fall teaching job. So, all right, we're at the halfway mark. We're going to bring things down a little bit going into this next set. Going to start things off a little jazzy, kind of end with some disco. Might be a blend of both in the middle there. Disco jazz. Jazzy disco. All right, let's get to it, shall we? Enjoy. Here's some Marva Josie on KXLU 88.9 FM, Loyola Marymount University.

98.9 FM KXLU Los Angeles. The Tom Tom Club going out now with Measure Up. From 1983 off of their LP, Close to the Bone. You are listening to Small Wonder here on this Wednesday morning from 10 to noon. Just keeping the vibes going. All right, before the Tom Tom Club, we heard from something that sounded like it was maybe from 83. But it was actually a throwback kind of homage to that era of disco from Midnight Magic with Beam Me Up. I think that was maybe 2018 or so. Don't hold me to that. Before that, we heard something from 1979 from Seawind. Some smooth, flute-driven jazz funk with Enchanted Dance off the A&M Records label. That followed Jana Kubkova out of the Czech Republic from 1985 with Mijana, and Marva Josie started that set off with a song, I believe, was originally from 1973 with He Does It Better.

Wonder once again, dusting off some vinyl records this morning. I was going through my collection yesterday, because I finally hooked up my turntables. They've been out of commission for a minute. So I was having a good time going through my records and brought several in this morning. Most of what you heard in that last set was from that dig, and I have a few others coming up in the next set. Admittedly, a little more work manipulating the vinyl records. In fact, I have to try and cue one up right now while I'm on the mic to follow this track. We've got Royal Cash behind me now off the Sutra label, going back to 1984. This is the instrumental of Space Invaders. Mostly instrumental. And I plan on following this with some soundtrack music by Cliff Martinez. So that's coming up next. This is 88.9 FM and KXLU.com. Keep up with what you're hearing at KXLU.com. You can link up to my Spinitron page, where you can not only see what's playing live, but also check out recent archives, at least for 2 weeks. Pretty groovy. My number here for the next half hour until Sub Rock takes over, 310-338-5958-338-KXLU. 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Enjoy the rest of this Royal Cash. Stay tuned for some soundtrack music. Things are going to get a little more electro dancey as opposed to disco dancey. Keep the dials locked here to 88.9.

0: got rip on the ground. 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
1: Well, all right.
2: You're not big enough to do this to Rocco. I'll kill you. You'll never bring me in, never.

88.9 FM, KXLU, Los Angeles. You are hanging out with Small Wonder. That was Peace to Mateo with Celestial Hot Sauce. Right before that, we heard from Ninja Sonic with Holofront from the LP Tight Pants and Art School Girls. Ahead of that, we heard from Adequate out of San Diego, aka Bethany Whitwer, with her rework of Mel Shepard's Can I Take You Home featuring Machine Drum. And I'm actually a little distraught to find out that she passed away a few months ago. I went to double check where she was based. I have been a fan of hers for years. And just found that out on the internet. So that is heartbreaking. The circumstances were pretty grim. I'm not going to get into it, but if you're a fan of hers, that's some really sad news. But please go check out, she's a wonderful lyricist, Adequate, once again, featuring Machine Drum. The track was Take You Home, Dot Allison. Ahead of that, from the record We Are Science, I think that goes back to like 2002-ish. You Can Be Replaced is what we heard. That followed Cliff Martinez with music from the soundtrack of Sex, Lies, and Videotape. That was a piece called Looks Like a Tablecloth, and that followed Royal Cash off of Sutra Records from 1984. I think I announced that as Space Invader on the front end, but that track is Space Traveler. My bad. So you can keep things straight over at KXLU.com, see our recent plays, and link up to my Spinatron profile, which has everything really that I've ever played on this station for the last almost year. You can listen back for 2 weeks. My time is about up. Sub Rock comes on at noon. I'm with you every Wednesday from 10 to noon. And yeah, hope you've been enjoying the vibes this morning. Thanks for letting me be here and entertain you and just geek out with my weird music collection. I think some of you love it. Some of you might be more neutral. But it's always going to be interesting, right? You're going to hear things you probably might never heard, and then some old favorites, and so many surprises. So much better than an algorithm, isn't it, friends? So keep the dials locked to 88.9 FM. Behind me now, I've got some Damu the Fudge Monk, and nothing queued up after this, so I got to figure that out. So I'm going to get back to the music here. You may or may not hear from me. Maybe I'll say goodbye one last time. But thanks so much for joining us here on Loyola Marymount University Radio, 88.9 FM, KXLU, Los Angeles.

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KXLU. Gary Newman's take on Disclosure, I guess. Praying to the Aliens, Tube Way Army. Sextow before that. Calm these birds down. Campus is deserted, so birds are everywhere. Sextow did Disco. Mullinex did The Human Fly. Falco started it off with Derek Commissar. What else did we hear? Did we hear something else in that set? Gosh. Okay, got to go to Spinatron. KXLU.com schedule. Try to figure out what I played. MXF. Subrock. Pulling it together here on a Wednesday. Flying solo right now. See if anybody shows up. It's pretty quiet around here. Eerily quiet. Except there's a bunch of kids camp on the other side of campus there, taking lunch. Sick and Company behind me doing Hold Music Remix. Cisco? Cisco Remix? Okay, we're gonna slow it down a little bit. Let's hear some Sebado. KXLU.

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0: Yeah, that was a new song by Sensor Noise called Far From the Heavens. And I think they're going to premiere it this Saturday night at the Troubadour. You're all invited. Or look up your Troubadour listings. But you are invited. Before that, we heard, who are those guys? That's the name of the band, I guess. They're doing their little CCR impression of Freedom Road. And I played something kind of twice, 2.5 versions of UFO's Prince Kakakju or something like that. That's an old UFO song. Sebado started off the set with Burned. 88.9. 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
0: That's right. The phone lines are open. 310-338-5958 if you want to call us and say anything. And you're preparing a set over there, but you've got some computer issues, right?
1: Well, it's not computer. It's USB.
0: Okay. Connectivity issues, I should say. All right, let's hear some Lou Reed. Let's get it over with. KXLU.

0: You brown-eyed fool. That was Hatili. The song's called Brown Fool Eyes. We heard some Vex Ruffin before that.
1: That was Vex Ruffin with Fab Five Freddy. That's a great song.
0: Let's send that out to Santa Monica. We heard Witch, Lazy Bones. And we heard some Chrissy Zebby Tembo. Oh, yeah, yeah. That's a set. Oh, Lou Reed started off the set.
1: Started out with Vicious. That was a nice sort of slap you up, get you going again. This is on KXLU.com, isn't it?
0: 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Legalese. 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We're here until 2-ish on Wednesday.
1: Anybody calling in requests? What's that number again?
0: 310-338-KXLU.
1: Excellent.
0: I don't know. I think we missed a couple calls. I think the phone lines were ringing, but I'm tangled in here in a web of wires and laptops and iPads. you want to hear some Ramones? What do you think?
1: Sounds like a great idea.
0: Okay, this is KXLU. Let's see what happens here.

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0: Certain Ratio, Shack Up 7-inch version. Iggy Pop before that with Nightclubbing. Ween did Little Birdie. Neil Merriweather did Sunshine Superman. And the Ramones start off the set, When I Was Young.
1: Deep cut. Really great. Question about Certain Ratio, Shack Up.
0: You have a question? Okay.
1: I wanted to know if that those are synthetic horns or if they actually had somebody playing live.
0: You have to watch that movie. What was the name of the movie? You know what I'm talking about? With a Certain Ratio, they show up in the film about that scene.
1: Classic song, no matter what.
0: I can't think of the name of that. Somebody call me and tell me the name of that movie. 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
1: 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Are we streaming to the desert? Because I'm starting to get a little bit
0: high
1: of
0: desert?
1: A
0: high desert or low desert?
1: I'm getting like a little bit of a high desert or low desert scratch, and it needs to be itched. Can you do it?
0: Okay. Well, I with a little more preparation. I'll find you some high desert, low desert here in a second. I'm going to play a reversion of a song I played about an hour ago. We heard the Gary Numan version of Praying to the Aliens. So why don't we hear this little kept secret
1: tribute,
0: Information Society, doing their version of Praying to the Aliens. 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
1: 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Yeah, you had a pretty spread out set there, young man.
0: Yeah, so we just heard the Smiths, Big Mouth Strikes Again off Queen is Dead. We heard the Butthole Surfers doing Cough Syrup. Brant Bjork, Lazy Wizards. Nebula by Request.
1: That's right.
0: Your request, Between Time.
1: That was a great show out in the desert a couple years ago.
0: Bert.
1: Live outside in Joshua Tree.
0: Started off with Information Society. I want to know what you're looking for. They did Praying to the Aliens. Big shout out to
1: Superior cover.
0: Gary Newman.
1: Superior cover. I don't know about their big hit, but that is a really righteous cover.
0: We got a phone call from Culver City. Thank you. Anybody in the smoke zone downtown? Call us up. Let us know. All that fresh smoke. No, just kidding. Yeah, this is Cake. So you, this is Sub Rock. We're going to wrap things up in the next 15. And announce again that Sensor Noise is going to be at the Troubadour Saturday night.
1: Saturday night.
0: Something else is happening. Oh, Peter Schroff's having a show at Adler Smith on Saturday night. Dero's having an opening on Friday night. Art opening at Dorado 806. Come swing by, say hi. Anything else on your
1: that
0: your
1: Dorado
0: schedule?
1: 806 is right next door to Bodega. That should be a fun show, kind of following up after the LACMA art parade, which went really well. Shout out to Dorado 806 for like putting that on, and what an adventure that was.
0: We want to shout out everybody who's watching the World Cup, and you're checking scores right now. And yeah, head to the beach on Thursday night if you want to catch that USA match. Go to the pier, go to the Edinburgh. That's where I'll be. With that, I'm going to play some New Order. This is a New Order song made for the World Cup. Did you know this?
1: I didn't know.
0: Do you remember this? You don't know this one? World in Motion, baby. 1990. The World Cup was in Italy in 1990. You probably didn't know that either. What do you know over there?
1: That my favorite team, the Ivory Coast, is probably not going to make it through.
0: All right. Thanks for listening, everybody. Ciao, ciao. We'll catch you next week in the semifinals next week. Is that correct?
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2: 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Well, some of the crowd are on the pitch. Well, some of the crowd are on the pitch.

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Hi, you're listening to KXLU 88.9 FM, Los Angeles. I've been on since 2, being very withholding with my spoken presence, so I have a bit of a list of music of what I've been playing, starting with Alina Glass, On the Way Down, which is what you just heard, No More Teardrops by Miss Ray, Crane Kiss by Tamarin, Scandinavia by Baba Stills and OK Kaya, Shoot from the Heart by Judy Suk, What About This Love, Chaos in the CBD Remix by Dip in the Pool and Chaos in the CBD. That one got a chuckle out of the person that I'm in the booth with. Le Soleil sur ta puissance. Sorry, by Laura Cohen and Josephine Stevenson. I keep playing French music and then butchering the pronunciation so bad. Le soleil sur ta puissance. I don't know. I'm never going to get it right. I just could not possibly guess how to say it. But that was the first song I played, and it faded in a little bit wonky, so the very beginning part didn't play, which was kind of a bummer to me because I, like, very meticulously organized this playlist, and then I wanted it to play first, and then it didn't really get to. So if you want to look it up yourself, that song, you might have to go to spinatron.com/KXLU to find it. But if you want to look it up yourself and listen to it all the way through, that would make me very glad because I wanted you all to hear it and you didn't really get to. Oh, it's okay though. Next time. We'll get them next time. Anyway, thanks so much for tuning in to KXLU 88.9 FM Los Angeles. My set list today is literally 2 hours and 20 minutes, and my show is only 2 hours, so I kind of just want to get back into the music. I say that every week, guys. It's becoming my new thing, but it's actually just true every time. I don't want to talk that much because I've been having so much music on my set list because it's summer, so I have nothing to do but listen to music and put it on my set list. But it's so fun and I love my show? Question mark? But it's not a question mark because I know it's true. Okay, anyway, I'm going to get back into playing music and it's going to be really rough to say this song that's about to play, but I'm going to do it. Le monde entier est un piège. That one might have been a little bit better than I usually do. Anyway, maybe I'm getting better. Maybe all this practice is making me better. And that's by Galati. Oh, messed that part up. Anyway, all right, I'm just gonna get into it. So enjoy this next song and probably around 5 or 6 more, and then we'll talk again. Thanks, and please enjoy.

wspólnoty wierzą.

ikke glæde sig om, bare kan blive stillet.

I just want to say I really appreciate this because nobody ever asks to use my voice for a track. To read in a time of war, to read it again, to think about it, to read it aloud, to record it, to try again, to listen back, to send and unsend. To worry about getting old, to feel old, to remember I felt older before. 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

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That was A Thousand Lies by Smurz. 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En Film by L.A. and Le Monde. 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You are listening to KXLU 88.9 FM, Los Angeles. I already said that. It is Wednesday, 3:08 p.m., which means that I'm on for about 52 more minutes because I'm on till 4. I'm having a really good time in the booth. I hope everyone out there is having a good time listening. I'm feeling grateful, happy, well, smiling, thankful, enjoyment, sunshine, starlight. And that's my kind of exuberant analysis of how my day is going. And I hope that maybe you could pick out one or two of those words for yourself and feel them and know about maybe categorizing your day in a list of words in a way that feels positive. Because that's what I'm feeling for all of you. A positive analysis of your day. Even if you're doing something like sitting in traffic, which can be kind of tedious and maybe sad, maybe you're taking a look and say, well, hey, though, the sun is so beautiful and I wouldn't even be getting to enjoy the surroundings outside my window if I wasn't in stopped traffic. I know it's sad, but sometimes there's the silver lining even. Anyway, that's kind of my, I don't want to say rant, but maybe my little message for everyone out there who's listening, since I wanted to have something to say in the middle of all my music playing. But I also want to play more music because I have a really long playlist, which I said already too, but I don't know. Like, I really don't know how much people are flipping through the station and how much they listen to my show for how long. So I never can really know if you guys heard the last airbreak I did. That's getting pretty meta, so I'm going to stop there. But just know that these are the things that I wonder about in the booth. And I'm going to get back into the music, starting with Funny Girl by Thread, which I played a remix of a few weeks ago. So if you remember that, this is the unremixed version, and I hope you enjoy it.

does it for me today. Hope you've enjoyed the vibes the last couple hours. I always try to do a show that I enjoy, and hopefully in turn the listeners do too. So I really enjoyed this one. Hope the feeling's mutual. I will catch you next time here on KXLU Los Angeles. Once again, I've been Small Wonder. 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Back to the Domu the Fudge Monk. 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
1: 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My name is Parker Giovanetti, and I'm the host of this show called Polarity. Thank you so much for tuning in. I play alternative rock music mostly. Sometimes I play other stuff. I don't know. I guess you're just going to have to stick around and find out to see what I got cooking. But I'll let you in on a little secret. Today it is going to be mostly alternative rock music. So I hope that's your jam. If not, stick around anyway. You might like it. Who knows? Anyway, I'm going to start it off with Your Screen Door by Tidal Fight. Hope you enjoy. Stay tuned. 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

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So hand me the glass.

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You're listening to KXLU 88.9 FM Los Angeles. That was "The Phone Works Both Ways" by the Jazz June. I hope you all are doing well. Gonna switch up the energy a little bit. It's 4:13 p.m. I've played this one on my show before. Probably not that long ago, but I want to play it. So thanks for tuning in. This is "Where Is Your Love Now?" Waxahachie version by, this is Lorelei.

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That was Good as Dead by Nussie Andrews. Before that, we heard Demon in Me by Lily Seabird, Curtain by Greg Freeman, and Where's Your Love Now by This Is Lorelei. It's the Waxahachie version. Thanks so much for tuning in. It's 4:35 p.m. This next song I'm going to play for you all is called Lingering by Allegra Krieger. You're listening to KXLU. I hope you're having a wonderful afternoon.